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1: Here's your updated forecast on the B. Mainly cloudy with fog tonight with a slight chance of thunderstorms. Lows dip down to about 70, winds out of the north around 5 miles per hour. I'm meteorologist Paul Trombley in the Butler 7 Media Newsroom. 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
1: Here's your updated forecast on the B. Mainly cloudy with fog tonight with a slight chance of thunderstorms. Lows dip down to about 70, winds out of the north around 5 miles per hour. I'm meteorologist Paul Trombley in the Butler 7 Media Newsroom. 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
1: Here's your updated forecast on the B. Slight chance of thunderstorms with fog in spots tonight. Otherwise, mainly cloudy skies expected. Lows level off around 70. Northerly winds around 5 miles per hour. I'm meteorologist Paul Trombley in the Butler 7 Media Newsroom. Currently 81.

0: 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And now let's take a look at the weather.
1: Here's your updated forecast on the B. Slight chance of thunderstorms with fog in spots tonight. Otherwise, mainly cloudy skies expected. Lows level off around 70. Northerly winds around 5 miles per hour. I'm meteorologist Paul Trombley in the Butler 7 Media Newsroom. Currently, it's 79 degrees.

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1: Here's your updated forecast on the B. Lows dip down to about 69 tonight under partly cloudy skies. North winds around 5 miles per hour. Mainly cloudy tomorrow. Slight chance of thunderstorms. High of 89. I'm meteorologist Paul Trombley in the Butler 7 Media Newsroom. Right now, 79.

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1: Here's your updated forecast on the B. Lows dip down to about 69 tonight under partly cloudy skies. North under partly cloudy skies.

through the big cities into back roads, truck stops, small towns, and forgotten places where America still tells great stories. Welcome to the Detourist After Dark. I'm John Butler. Pull up a chair, pour another cup of coffee if you want to stay up a little later. And tonight, let's take the scenic route. 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
1: Here's your updated forecast on the B. Lows dip down to about 69 tonight under partly cloudy skies. North winds around 5 miles per hour. Mainly cloudy tomorrow. Slight chance of thunderstorms. High of 89. I'm meteorologist Paul Frombly in the Butler 7 Media Newsroom. Currently 76.

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John Butler here on KWJB, The B, 95.1 FM, 1510 AM. 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Welcome aboard, wherever you found us tonight. I'm glad you took the exit off the main road onto the detour. Around here, we believe the best stories happen off the interstate on the detour.

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1: Here's your updated forecast on the B. Lows level off around 69 overnight under partly cloudy skies. Northerly winds around 5 miles per hour. Slight chance for storms Wednesday. Highs around 89, mainly cloudy skies. I'm meteorologist Paul Trombley in the Butler 7 Media Newsroom. Right now, 76.

What is a detourist? Well, it's someone who takes the detour off the main road. You don't really see America on the main roads. And in your own life, taking the detour, that's where all the interesting stories start. This is John Butler, the detourist after dark on KWJB. The B, thanks for joining me.

for everyone who refuses to hurry through life. John Butler is here all night long. The D, Tourist After Dark. John Butler on KWJV 95.1. The B.

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1: Here's your updated forecast on the B. Lows level off around 69 overnight under partly cloudy skies. Northerly winds around 5 miles per hour. Slight chance for storms Wednesday. Highs around 89, mainly cloudy skies. I'm meteorologist Paul Trombley in the Butler 7 Media Newsroom. Right now, 76.

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I collect stories. You can find some of them in my book, Heartland Highways, In Search of America, by John W. Butler, on Amazon or wherever you buy books from. It's a road trip across America. I'd love for you to take it with me through the pages of the book. It's also on audiobook if you want to just listen as you drive along or kill a little time on your sofa. This is John Butler, the Detourist After Dark on KWJB. The B. Thanks for joining me.

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1: Here's your updated forecast on the B. Lows level off around 69 overnight under partly cloudy skies. Northerly winds around 5 miles per hour. Slight chance for storms Wednesday. Highs around 89, mainly cloudy skies. I'm meteorologist Paul Trombley in the Butler 7 Media Newsroom. Right now, it's 75 degrees.

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Welcome to the Detourist After Dark. I'm John Butler. Pull up a chair, pour another cup of coffee if you want to stay up a little later, and tonight, let's take the scenic route. 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

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Welcome to The Detourist After Dark. I'm John Butler. Pull up a chair, pour another cup of coffee if you want to stay up a little later. And tonight, let's take the scenic route. 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

What is a detourist? Well, it's someone who takes the detour off the main road. You don't really see America on the main roads. And in your own life, taking the detour, that's where all the interesting stories start. This is John Butler, the detourist after dark on KWJB. The B. Thanks for joining me.

for everyone who refuses to hurry through life. John Butler is here all night long. The D, Tourist After Dark. John Butler on KWJV 95.1. The B.

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1: Here's your updated forecast on the B. Lows level off around 69 overnight under partly cloudy skies. Northerly winds around 5 miles per hour. Slight chance for storms Wednesday. Highs around 89, mainly cloudy skies. I'm meteorologist Paul Trombley in the Butler 7 Media Newsroom. Right now, it's 75 degrees.

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John Butler here on KWJB, The B, 95.1 FM, 1510 AM. 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Welcome aboard, wherever you found us tonight. I'm glad you took the exit off the main road onto the detour. Around here, we believe the best stories happen off the interstate on the detour.

must belong to San Francisco. She must have lost her way. Posting a poster of Poncho and Cisco one California day. She says she believes in a Robin Hood and brotherhood and colors of green and gray.

San Francisco, I will be Gadjoué. I'll be the Count of Monte Cristo, you'll be the Countess May. You can believe in Robin Hood and Brotherhood and rolling the ball in the hay.

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1: Here's your updated forecast on the B. Mainly clear skies overnight with lows around 70. Winds out of the north around 5 miles per hour. High temperatures reach up to 89. Wednesday, chance for storms. I'm meteorologist Paul Trombley in the Butler 7 Media Newsroom. Right now, 74.

for everyone who refuses to hurry through life. John Butler is here all night long. The D, Tourist After Dark. John Butler on KWJV 95.1. The B.

through the big cities into back roads, truck stops, small towns, and forgotten places where America still tells great stories. Welcome to the Detourist After Dark. I'm John Butler. Pull up a chair, pour another cup of coffee if you want to stay up a little later. And tonight, let's take the scenic route. 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

if you're driving tonight, keep your eyes on the road and keep an eye out for a new interesting story. 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By sunrise, well, maybe we'll both discover something we didn't know when the night began. You're listening to the Detourist After Dark. 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
1: Here's your updated forecast on the B. Mainly clear skies overnight with lows around 70. Winds out of the north around 5 miles per hour. High temperatures reach up to 89. Wednesday, chance for storms. I'm meteorologist Paul Trombley in the Butler 7 Media Newsroom. Right now, 74.

Hey, what is a detourist? Well, somebody who takes the detour off the main road looking for the interesting stories that you don't find on the main highways of life, on the actual highways across America and the main highway of your own life. Sometimes we choose the detours and sometimes they're thrust upon us, but it's where we learn and it's where the most interesting stories come from. John Butler with you, the Detourist After Dark on KWJB, the B, 95.1 and 1510 AM.

for everyone who refuses to hurry through life. John Butler is here all night long. The D, Tourist After Dark. John Butler on KWJV 95.1. The B.

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1: Here's your updated forecast on the B. Mainly clear skies overnight with lows around 70. Winds out of the north around 5 miles per hour. High temperatures reach up to 89. Wednesday, chance for storms. I'm meteorologist Paul Trombley in the Butler 7 Media Newsroom. Currently, it's 72 degrees.

Through the big cities and the back roads, truck stops, small towns, and forgotten places where America still tells great stories. Welcome to the Detourist After Dark. I'm John Butler. Pull up a chair, pour another cup of coffee if you want to stay up a little later. And tonight, let's take the scenic route. 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

Hey, thanks for making me part of your night. Whether you're crossing state lines, stocking grocery shelves, walking. Hey, thanks for joining me, making me part of your night. Whether you're crossing state lines or stocking grocery shelves, watching over patients, or simply watching the ceiling fan spin. You got a friend riding along with you tonight. This is the Detourist After Dark. 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

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John Butler is here all night long. The D, Tourist After Dark. John Butler on KWJV 95.1. The B.

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1: Here's your updated forecast on the B. Mainly clear overnight with a low of 70. Winds out of the north around 5 miles per hour. A mix of clouds and sun. Wednesday, chance of thunderstorms. Highs around 89. I'm meteorologist Paul Trombley in the Butler 7 Media Newsroom. Currently 72.

Life has a funny way of putting up a detour sign just when we think we've got life all figured out. You know, the detours in life that sometimes we choose to take and sometimes we don't have a choice. We're just automatically put on a detour off our main highway of life. Well, truth is, those detours usually lead somewhere worth remembering, lessons worth learning, stories worth telling. This is John Butler, the Detourist After Dark. Thanks for joining me tonight, all night long.

Through the big cities into back roads, truck stops, small towns, and forgotten places where America still tells great stories. Welcome to the Detourist After Dark. I'm John Butler. Pull up a chair, pour another cup of coffee if you want to stay up a little later. And tonight, let's take the scenic route. This is KWJB, 95.1 FM, 1510 AM, from Canton, Texas.

Some folks collect souvenirs. I collect stories. You can find some of them in my book, Heartland Highways, In Search of America, by John W. Butler, on Amazon or wherever you buy books from. It's a road trip across America. I'd love for you to take it with me through the pages of the book. It's also on audiobook if you want to just listen as you drive along or kill a little time on your sofa. This is John Butler, the Detourist After Dark on KWJB. The B. Thanks for joining me.

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1: Here's your updated forecast on the B. Mainly clear overnight with a low of 70. Winds out of the north around 5 miles per hour. A mix of clouds and sun. Wednesday, chance of thunderstorms. Highs around 89. I'm meteorologist Paul Trombley in the Butler 7 Media Newsroom. Currently 71.

Every town has a character. You know, every back road has a surprise. And that's why I never worry about running out of things to talk about or write about, which I did in my book, Heartland Highways in Search of America. It's on Amazon. It's by John W. Butler. That's me. And even have an audio book I narrated. So if you're looking for a little diversion and a little reading to find out what still holds America together, take my road trip with me through the pages or on the audiobook on Amazon and wherever books are sold. John Butler with you, the Detourist, after dark on KWJB, the B.

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1: Here's your updated forecast on the B. Partly cloudy overnight with a low of 70. Southwest winds around 5 miles per hour. A blend of clouds and sun. Wednesday, chance for storms, highs around 89. I'm meteorologist Paul Trombley in the Butler 7 Media Newsroom. Currently 74.

Through the big cities and the back roads, truck stops, small towns, and forgotten places where America still tells great stories. Welcome to the Detourist After Dark. I'm John Butler. Pull up a chair, pour another cup of coffee if you want to stay up a little later. And tonight, let's take the scenic route. 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

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Welcome to the Detourist After Dark. I'm John Butler. Pull up a chair, pour another cup of coffee if you want to stay up a little later. And tonight, let's take the scenic route. 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
1: Here's your updated forecast on the B. Partly cloudy overnight with a low of 70. Southwest winds around 5 miles per hour. A blend of clouds and sun. Wednesday, chance for storms, highs around 89. I'm meteorologist Paul Trombley in the Butler 7 Media Newsroom. Currently 74.

John Butler here with you, the Detourist After Dark. Thanks for joining me. I'm here all night long with you if you just can't sleep or if you're working a late night shift. You know, the headlines tell us that we're divided. We're a divided America today. But I've traveled all over the main roads and the back roads, big cities, small towns, and I wrote about it in my book, Heartland Highways, In Search of America by John W. Butler. It's on Amazon. You can find it. I've got an audio book that I narrated. If you don't want to read, you can just listen to it. Some interesting stories from my road trip across America. The stories will remind you of what still holds us together.

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1: Here's your updated forecast on the B. Chance of thunderstorms today. Otherwise, sunshine mixed with clouds at times. High temperatures reach up to 89. Winds out of the southwest, around 5 miles per hour. I'm meteorologist Paul Trombley in the Butler 7 Media Newsroom. Right now, 75.

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1: TSN headlines. Flash flood watches and warnings cover the Texas Hill Country and even stretch south of the Rio Grande and west to Big Bend. West of San Antonio, Medina County says some areas have already received up to 9 inches of rain, so they're warning people high water could be possible north of the town of Hondo. Schools are starting to look ahead toward fall sports, and they'll have new rules to follow this year. Every UIL school in Texas will need to use wet bulb globe temperature to monitor conditions every half hour. And that factors in humidity, wind, and direct sunlight. A tech company in Taiwan is building a U.S. headquarters in Texas. Liton says it'll spend $920 million on the campus in McKinney, north of Dallas. The governor says the announcement shows Texas has become a leader in advanced electronics manufacturing, research, and development. Texas will provide grants to grow the state's primary care workforce. The state will provide $5.5 million to support training primary care doctors and urge more doctors to practice in underserved areas. With your Texas News headlines, I'm Alan Skaya.

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Yeah, Greece is the word, is the word, is the word, is the word. Frankie Valli there, theme song from the big hit movie. What was that, about 1980? I think that came out. John Travolta, Olivia Newton-John. Uncle Jesse here with the Morning Grind on 95.1 KWJB. Had a little music there to get the heart pumping this morning, get the blood going. Don't reach over there and slap that snooze again. It's time to boogie. Wednesday, July the 15th. It is, wow, halfway through this week, halfway through July, well on our way back towards cool weather. Not here yet, but let's celebrate some holidays today. July the 15th, holidays, it's National Hot Dog Day. Oh, I love a good hot dog. National Gummy Worm Day, Black Currant Berries Day. It is World Youth Skills Day today, teaching kids how to do cool stuff. Orange Chicken Day, Social Media Giving Day, Tapioca Pudding Day is today. I like that too. Let's see, Arctic Sea Ice Day, Pet Fire Safety Day. Oh, for all you cowgirls and cowboys out there, National I Love Horses Day. That's always a good one. It's National Be a Dork Day. If you want to be one. National Give Something Away Day today. St. Swithin's Day is today. And it's Take Your Poet to Work Day. Surely you can get behind one of these. Now, I'm just looking up here going, okay, I can have a hot dog, maybe some gummy worms while I'm waiting for the hot dogs to cook, some black currant jelly to go with a little later on, and some tapioca pudding and some orange chicken. I've got a heck of a meal there, and all I'm doing is celebrating the holidays right here in the summer of 2026.

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Just Walk This Way, Talk This Way. BJ Thomas for that Hooked on a Feeling. Uncle Jesse with you here on the Morning Grind. Got my coffee brewing over there. Got me some bacon heating up on the stove. Checking out this Hefner Group Insurance Community Calendar right now. Coming up at the Mineola Civic Center, this will be the 20th. That'll be just coming up this weekend. The Wood County Republican Women are inviting everyone to a Leading Ladies of the Lone Star State 2026 Summer Speaker Series. That'll be at the Mineola Civic Center at 5:30 p.m. July the 20th. Danielle Buck will be the speaker. She's Vice President of Strategic Partnerships at Patriot Mobile, telling all the good things that affect us right here in Texas.

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1: Here's your updated forecast on the B. Chance of thunderstorms today. Otherwise, sunshine mixed with clouds at times. High temperatures reach up to 89. Winds out of the southwest, around 5 miles per hour. I'm meteorologist Paul Trombley in the Butler 7 Media Newsroom. Right now, 73.

0: Remember, the Summer Splash Song of the Day is going on right now. Of course, the Song of the Day today, Some Beach by Blake Shelton. You hear that playing, be caller number 9, 903-569-1999. 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
1: Now, some of y'all never been down south too much. I'm going to tell you a little bit about this so that you understand what I'm talking about. Down there, we have a plant that grows out in the woods and the fields. Looks something like a turnip green. Everybody calls it poke salad. Poke salad. Used to know a girl lived down there, and she'd go out in the evenings and pick her a mess of it, carry it home and cook it for supper, cause that's about all they had to eat. They did all right. Now down in Louisiana, where the alligators grow so mean,

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1: Here's your updated forecast on the B. Chance of thunderstorms today. Otherwise, sunshine mixed with clouds at times. High temperatures reach up to 89. Winds out of the southwest, around 5 miles per hour. I'm meteorologist Paul Trombley in the Butler 7 Media Newsroom. Right now, 73.

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1: TSN headlines. Rivers and streams are filling up in the Texas Hill Country. Flash flood watches and warnings stretch from Waco through Austin, San Antonio, all the way to the Big Bend. Forecasters say most areas could see between 2 and 6 inches of rain, but some smaller pockets could get over a foot. Senator John Cornyn wants the toxicology results eventually released regarding the sudden death of Senator Lindsey Graham over the weekend. He tells CNN that would rule out any questions people have given the timing of his death following a trip to Ukraine. A Frisco man gets 50 years in prison after attacking a security officer with a machete at the Islamic Center of Frisco. The Department of Energy sending big bucks to Texas. Some $3 billion in loans will be used to beef up state's power lines. World Cup action in North Texas closes out today with a semifinal between France and Spain. Festivities in Dallas and Houston remain through the final. With your Texas News headlines, I'm Barbara Schwartz.
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1: Dearly beloved, we're gathered here today to introduce this thing called life. Electric word, life, it means forever, and that's a mighty long time. But I'm here to tell you, there's something else. The afterworld.

some Prince there. Oh, let's go crazy, baby. Got some Rolling Stones on the way as well. Uncle Jesse with you here. July the 15th here on the Morning Grind, this day in music history, 1983. Staying Alive, the sequel to Saturday Night Fever, starring John Travolta, debuted in theaters. The Bee Gees performed 5 new songs for the soundtrack, including The Woman in You. On this date in 2009, Paul McCartney returned to the Ed Sullivan Theater to appear on The Late Show with David Letterman. And in 2018, November Rain by Guns N' Roses was the first 90s video to pass 1 billion views on YouTube. Huh.

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2: 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Former Canton Eagle drafted in first round of MLB draft by Seattle Mariners. Former Canton Eagle Ace Reese was selected by the Seattle Mariners with the 24th overall pick. The Gregg County Commissioner Court has approved funding for the Sheriff's Office for 10 new vehicles and a new drone. Funds required for the purchases and necessary equipment for the vehicles totals about $600,000. 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
3: Here's your updated forecast on the B. Chance of thunderstorms today. Otherwise, sunshine mixed with clouds at times. High temperatures reach up to 89. Winds out of the southwest, around 5 miles per hour. I'm meteorologist Paul Trombley in the Butler 7 Media Newsroom. Currently 72.

Chris Allen, I live like we're dying, he says. Paul Simon before that, love me like a rock. I love me some Paul Simon. Uncle Jesse with you here. Quick check of the Hefner Group Insurance Community Calendar right now. Of course, this is right here in Canton, the Van Zandt County Peace Officers Association having their first annual car show fundraiser coming up on July the 25th. It'll happen from 10 to 2 at the Civic Center there in Canton, raising funds for their Shop with a Cop event. For more information, you can contact CJ Foster at 903-288-1167. That's the Van Zandt County Peace Officers Association first annual car show fundraiser, July 25th, 10 to 2 at the Canton Civic Center. And of course, remember, the Summer Splash Song of the Day is going on right now. Of course, the Song of the Day today, Some Beach by Blake Shelton. You hear that playing, be caller number 9, 903-569-1999. If you're caller number 9, you win a family four-pack of tickets to Splash Kingdom. 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

St. Paul Simon, don't take my Kodachrome away on this Wednesday morning, kids. It's almost 8 o'clock. You're supposed to be at work by 8. You need to be getting out the door. Maybe have to grab you Egg and Muffin on the way to work there today. It is St. Swithin's Day, July the 15th. We talked in the last hour that it's celebrated for its connection to weather lore. People believe that the weather on today's date sets the pattern for the next 40 days. But how did this happen? Well, St. Swithin's Day originated in England during the early Middle Ages, named after St. Swithin, a revered bishop of Winchester. He served during the 9th century, was famous for his deep humility, kindness, and dedication to the needy. According to legend, upon his death, St. Swithin requested to be buried outside where the rain could fall on his grave. He wanted to remain close to the common people even in death. Tradition linked to St. Swithin's Day began shortly after his passing. It was believed that the weather on his feast day would predict the weather for the next 40 days. Belief likely stemmed from stories that connected the bishop to miraculous weather patterns, reinforcing his significance in local lore. We'll talk a little bit more about St. Swithin's Day as the day goes on.

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1: Here's your updated forecast on the B. Sunshine mixed with clouds at times today with a chance of thunderstorms. High temperatures reach up to 89. Southwest winds around 5 miles per hour. I'm meteorologist Paul Trombley in the Butler 7 Media Newsroom. Right now, 72.

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2: TSN headlines. Immigration and Customs Enforcement is making a change after two deadly shootings. A man shot and killed by ICE agents in Houston a week ago while he was driving. There was a similar shooting of a person inside a vehicle in Maine Monday. ICE has now been ordered to temporarily stop conducting vehicle stops, except in cases involving serious criminal targets. Senator John Cornyn wants a toxicology report on Senator Lindsey Graham made public once it's complete. This comes in the aftermath of questions from some about how Graham died so suddenly after returning from a trip to Ukraine over the weekend. Texas has lost a major customer for livestock for now. Canada says it has suspended a list of animals from Texas because of New World screwworm. It will not import horses, pigs, cattle, bison, sheep, goats, deer, elk, moose, llama, and others. Spain has won the semifinal, and North Texas has finished with its duties as a FIFA host region. North Texas and Houston continue their fan festivities through Sunday. With your Texas News headlines, I'm Barbara Schwartz.

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Three Dog Night, Got the Rain, and Shambhala. Tin Man before that one. Uncle Jesse with you here on this Wednesday morning grind. My coffee's hot, my cinnamon roll's warm and steaming here. Got a little bacon sandwich over here getting ready when I finish up, because I always eat my dessert first in case I run out of room. It's time for a little odd news here today. Now, I'm not a golfer. Okay, my son is, my oldest boy is a golfer, but I'm not a golfer. But I know that you have hazards out there, water hazards and sand traps and things like that. Well, this is a new one. A golfer on a British Columbia course captured a video of a bear stealing a bag of clubs from a golf cart and carrying it away. The video, posted to Reddit by user MedicalFun7, showed a bear taking a golf bag off a cart at Golden Eagle Golf Club, Pitt Meadows, dragging it off the course to where a second bear was waiting. "Those are my clubs, man," a person could be heard saying in the video. "Put them back," somebody else says. It's unclear whether the golfer ever got his clubs back or not. The bears have been spotted on the course multiple times in recent days, with the course sharing a video of three bears playing on the course in June. Nothing says here what the bear's handicap was, or whether they only played, 9 holes.

0: TheraPet Animal Assisted Therapy is hosting its Paws Port fundraiser in Tyler, offering a cocktail tour at local restaurants to support the nonprofit. The fundraiser allows participants to visit 5 local restaurants, enjoy a signature cocktail there, and get their passport stamped. Each Pawsort costs $100, and they'll continue to be sold through September. All money raised will go towards TheraPet Animal Assisted Therapies programs. Former Canton Eagle drafted in first round of MLB draft by Seattle Mariners. Former Canton Eagle Ace Reese was selected by the Seattle Mariners with the 24th overall pick. The Gregg County Commissioner Court has approved funding for the Sheriff's Office for 10 new vehicles and a new drone. Funds required for the purchases and necessary equipment for the vehicles totals about $600,000. This is Cheyenne Falmer with your local news report from the Butler 7 Media Newsroom.
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2: Here's your updated forecast on the B. Sunshine mixed with clouds at times today with a chance of thunderstorms. High temperatures reach up to 89. Southwest winds around 5 miles per hour. I'm meteorologist Paul Trombley in the Butler 7 Media Newsroom. Currently, it's 73 degrees.
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Addison Lighthouse, how love goes where my rosemary goes. Out there, Hefner Group Insurance Community Calendar Time. Coming up, got a frog in my throat here today. Coming up on July the 19th, that's coming up here really, really quickly, Josh Gilbert. He'll be in concert at the Free Summer and Fall Concert Series at Cheatham Memorial Methodist Church in Edgewood, serving the city of Edgewood since 1879, 205 Houston Street in Edgewood. The doors will open at 4:30. Concert starts at 5. For more information about this series that goes all the way through November, call the church at 903-896-4935. And remember, the Summer Splash Song of the Day is going on right now. Of course, the Song of the Day today, Some Beach by Blake Shelton. You hear that playing, be caller number 9, 903-569-1999. If you're caller number 9, you win a family four-pack of tickets to Splash Kingdom. 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

Ah, the Archies, sugar, sugar. Oh, yeah, B.J. Thomas, I can't help believing just before that. Of course, you used to get the Archies record, Sugar, Sugar, on the back of a cereal box. I believe it was Sugar Smacks or Can't Get Enough of Super Sugar Crisp, Super Sugar Crisp. But you cut out the back of your cereal box and had a record on it. Of course, one of those was Sugar Sugar by the Archies. Uncle Jesse with you here on this July the 15th, 95.1 KWJB. Got the morning grind going on. We're quickly winding it up, though, out here. On this July the 15th, National Be a Dork Day. Now, some of us, and I said us, we felt like an outsider at times. You just don't fit in. Well, today is your day, the ideal time to embrace that inner dork, enjoy a day where everybody can be one. Outcasts, we've been around since humans began living in society, but the idea of a dork has only been around since the 1960s, typically referring to someone who's socially awkward with synonyms like nerd or geek. But during the 80s and 90s, dorks were depicted on American television as ridiculous and honestly rather unrealistic caricatures of people. Like Urkel on Family Matters, that kicked off in 1989. Screech on Saved by the Bell. Well, the term dork was originally meant to be derogatory. It's progressed, turning to something certain people have become very proud of. May distinguish someone as unique or even smart, particularly in the world of technology. In fact, recent years, the term has been embraced by many famous people, such as Bill Gates or Mark Zuckerberg. The Dork Diaries series of books began in 2009, continued through many years, meant for kids 8 and older, telling the story of a young girl who's a self-proclaimed dork, giving child readers permission to be themselves. Now, this holiday was founded by Ruth and Thomas Roy of Wellcat Holidays, National Be a Dork Day, tongue-in-cheek celebration, embracing the idea that everybody in the world is unique and different. So today, kids, just embrace the dork in yourself and others on National Be a Dork Day.

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2: TSN headlines. The district attorney in Houston is running his own investigation into last week's deadly ICE shooting. However, DA Sean Teer says he's being stonewalled by the federal government. They don't know the names of the agents involved, their training, or where they are now. Some parts of Texas could receive more than a foot of rain over the next couple days. TSN chief meteorologist Dan Brunoff says some areas west of San Antonio have already received 9 inches of rain just since last night. A Frisco man has been sentenced to 50 years in prison after attacking a security officer with a machete at the Islamic Center of Frisco. We're an hour away from the last World Cup match in Texas when France and Spain kick off for a pivotal winner go home to decide who heads to the final round in East Rutherford, New Jersey. And we're taking a look at the pumps. According to AAA, a gallon of regular is averaging $3.41 across the Lone Star State. With your Texas News headlines, I'm Tristan Ryans.
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ride, Captain Ride, upon your mistress ship. Blues Image there, Steve Winwood. Before that, some Box Tops on the way. Uncle Jesse with you here, top of the 9 o'clock hour. Man, it's time to be on the floor and out the door. If you're listening in the car on the way to work, though, be careful. You know, watch out for those crazy people out there driving, not just you. Hey, it is time of the it's on top of the 9 o'clock hour. Time for some Not Ready for Crime Time Criminals. Now listen, kids, there's three kinds of folks in the world: people that just need to pet dogs, people who don't, and then there's this guy. 75-year-old man in Florida named Marshall Avener was at a pet store last Thursday when he approached a family inside and asked the kids if they wanted to pet his dog. They ignored him, and Marshall, well, he lost it. Family tried to walk away, but Marshall started making inappropriate comments. Father confronted him. Marshall started shooting pepper spray at everyone, even the kids. Well, the cops were called. Marshall was arrested, facing charges of aggravated battery and child abuse. He's being held without bond. Please ask him why he flipped out. He said, well, I have no explanation. Well, thankfully, no one was seriously hurt. It doesn't say, though, what happened.

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Start your day the East Texas way. I'm Mama T, and well, I'm just saying, if you're awake, you might as well enjoy it. I'll save you a seat at the grind, because, well, I'm going to be tuning in.

some Rod Stewart, Sir Rod Stewart. He was knighted just a couple of years ago there in England. Crosby, Stills, Nash & Young on the way. Uncle Jesse with you here on this Morning Grind, 95.1 KWJB. 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Christmas in August. It's a craft and bake sale coming up Saturday, August the 1st, from 9 a.m. to 3 p.m. at the Holiday Village Clubhouse, 335 Geronimo Street. Holiday Village is located on State Highway 154 between Quitman and the 154 Bridge out there. They're on the right out there on the east side of the road. Christmas in August, craft and bake sale, Saturday, August 1st, 9 a.m. to 3 p.m. at Holiday Village Clubhouse. Start shopping already for Christmas. And, of course, remember, the Summer Splash Song of the Day is going on right now. Of course, the Song of the Day today, Some Beach by Blake Shelton. You hear that playing, be caller number 9, 903-569-1999. If you're caller number 9, you win a family four-pack of tickets to Splash Kingdom. 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

0: 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The fundraiser allows participants to visit 5 local restaurants, enjoy a signature cocktail there, and get their passport stamped. Each Pawsort costs $100, and they'll continue to be sold through September. All money raised will go towards Therapet Animal Assisted Therapy's programs. Former Canton Eagle drafted in first round of MLB draft by Seattle Mariners. Former Canton Eagle Ace Reese was selected by the Seattle Mariners with the 24th overall pick. The Gregg County Commissioner Court has approved funding for the Sheriff's Office for 10 new vehicles and a new drone. Funds required for the purchases and necessary equipment for the vehicles totals about $600,000. 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
2: Here's your updated forecast on the B. Sunshine mixed with clouds at times today with a chance of thunderstorms. High temperatures reach up to 89. Southwest winds around 5 miles per hour. I'm meteorologist Paul Trombley in the Butler 7 Media Newsroom. Currently, it's 78 degrees.
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Steely Dan, Reel It In the Years. That's what we've been doing all morning long here on the Morning Grind. Uncle Jesse with you here on 95.1 KWJB. Having some fun today, but it's time for me to slide out of the studio. Uncle Jesse has to leave because Mama T is on the way. She's got this midday madness that she does every single day. I'll be listening. You should as well. Hey, thanks for letting me into your houses, your cars, your businesses today. Thanks for letting me be there with your first cup of coffee in the morning. I've enjoyed it with you here on this Wednesday afternoon. So I'm going to leave you with a quote today. I'm not quite sure who said it. It's anonymous, but it fits today. Nothing ruins a Friday more than realizing that today is Wednesday. We'll see you tomorrow, boys and girls. Have a great rest of your day. Bye.

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2: Here's your updated forecast on the B. Sunshine mixed with clouds at times today with a chance of thunderstorms. High temperatures reach up to 89. Southwest winds around 5 miles per hour. I'm meteorologist Paul Trombley in the Butler 7 Media Newsroom. Right now, it's 80 degrees.

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1: TSN headlines, the final World Cup match in Texas is happening today in Arlington. Spain is leading France 2-0. The winner goes on to play in the World Cup final. The district attorney in Houston is running his own investigation into last week's deadly ICE shooting. However, DA Sean Teer says they don't know the names of the agents involved, their training, or where they are now. Some parts of Texas could receive more than a foot of rain over the next couple of days. TSN's chief meteorologist Dan Brunoff says some areas west of San Antonio have already received 9 inches of rain just since last night. Our Frisco man has been sentenced to 50 years in prison after attacking a security officer with a machete at the Islamic Center of Frisco. And Texas Attorney General Ken Paxton has the backing of Border Patrol and has run for the Senate, and their union boss will be by his side this week for a rally in McAllen. With your Texas News headlines, I'm Austin York.
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0: Well, good morning, everybody. Welcome in to 10 o'clock. This is Mama T, and you finally made it to the midday show. And I'm super glad that you're here with me. I hope you enjoyed Uncle Jesse's morning show here on The Bee, and I know he did a good job of getting you up and moving in the right direction. And now it's my job to keep you going in that right direction as we work our way through this work day. I've got a ton of great music planned for you today. All the classic hot hits are here, and I'm going to play them for you as we work our way through this work day. Stay tuned with me, and I'll see if I can't help you get to the end of the day. I'll be here with you on the air until 6 o'clock today, and we've got lots of good things planned for you in this 10 o'clock hour. We've got a ton of great music. We also have our birthday party for today. If you know someone who's celebrating a birthday or an anniversary, call or text me real quickly so that I can get them included into our birthday party, which comes up the second half of this hour. We're going to talk sports in the noon hour. We've got One Hit Wonders at 1. We've got our social media post, our favorite one for today. That comes up at 3 o'clock today. We've got some tips on how to live a happy and healthy life. And of course, we'll be ending the midday show today at 5 o'clock with our drive at 5. We've got some good things planned today. It's going to be a fun day. Thank you so much for tuning in to Tea on the Bee. It's the midday show right here on 95.1. Now let's get this 10 o'clock hour going.
1: Anybody? Julie, hey, guess what day it is? Oh, come on. I know you can hear me. Mike. What day is it, Mike? Leslie, guess what today is?
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1: Woo-hoo!

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Hey, everybody. Thanks for tuning in. Thank you so much for joining me on this Wednesday. I'm Mama T, and you're listening to the Midday Show here on The Bee. We call it T on The Bee. Don't forget about our Summer Splash Song of the Day contest going on each weekday here in July. As a matter of fact, let me send a big, huge congratulations out to Robin Stewart from Quitman. She was our winner yesterday. She won her family a 4-pack of tickets to Splash Kingdom because she was the 9th caller when she heard her song of the day. And we're going to do it all again today. And the song you're listening for today is a little Blake Shelton tune called Some Beach. That'll be a fun one. So when you hear that, start calling and good luck. Maybe you'll be caller number 9. We want to say thank you to H2 Custom Homes in Mineola. 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And if you're caller number 9, well, you'll be today's winner. And the song you're listening for is Some Beach by Blake Shelton. 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And one more time, thanks to my friends over at H2 Custom Homes in Mineola for sponsoring today's contest. 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I'm Mama T. Be sure to stay tuned because I've got a ton of great music coming up that's going to help us make our way up over this hump we're working on today.

0: There he was, Mr. Kenny Loggins, getting us into the middle of our 10 o'clock hour with The Real Thing. That's what you got right here on The Bee, the real music, the music with soul. That's what I always tell my grandkids. Their music today, you just don't have any soul. I urge them always to listen to The Bee because we play the best music. And I hope you're enjoying what we're playing for you today. I'm Mama T. We've made it to the middle of our 10 o'clock hour. And coming up, we've got news and weather, but also coming up in about 10 minutes or so, we'll have our birthday party for today, our July 15th birthday party. And I am super stoked because we've got a brand new Wednesday Birthday Club sponsor. I want to give a big shout out to our friends over Genesis Mexican Restaurant right there in Canton, or right here in Canton. And they're going to be giving us a free meal to give away in our birthday party. 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
1: 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The Gregg County Commissioner Court has approved funding for the Sheriff's Office for 10 new vehicles and a new drone. Funds required for the purchases and necessary equipment for the vehicles totals about $600,000. A car show is coming to Athens with the goal to raise scholarship funds for East Texas students looking to launch a career as a first responder. The event, hosted by Hazelwood Car Show Productions and the organization Caring for America of Henderson County, will take place Saturday, July 25th. Former Canton Eagle drafted in first round of MLB draft by Seattle Mariners. Former Canton Eagle Ace Reese was selected by the Seattle Mariners with the 24th overall pick. This is Cheyenne Falmer with your local news report from the Butler 7 Media Newsroom.
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2: Here's your updated forecast on the Bee. Sunshine mixed with clouds at times today with a chance of thunderstorms. High temperatures reach up to 89. Southwest winds around 5 miles per hour. I'm meteorologist Paul Trombley in the Butler 7 Media Newsroom. Right now, it's 83 degrees.
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are feeling strong every day. A Chicago song from the 70s helping us get into the second half of our 10 o'clock hour and setting us up for our birthday party. It is time for our July 15th birthday club.

0: Well, it's a rock and roll party for you. Happy birthday, Mom.
1: It is a rock and roll party all day, every day here on the B, but this is a specific rock and roll birthday party for July 15th. If today is your special day, well, I hope you have a fabulous day. We have some birthdays that we want to celebrate today. I don't have any anniversaries that have been called in yet, but we have one birthday that was earlier in the week that I missed, and I want to pick up and say happy birthday to Leon Cameron, who listens in Quitman. He's turned 79 this week, so happy birthday to him. Now, our July 15th birthdays, Nicholas Jordan from Longview is turning 37 today. Ken Witten from Mineola is 93 years old today. Happy birthday, Mr. Ken. And Tim Tidwell from Alba, well, he's double nickels. He is 55 years old today. Those are ones that have been called or texted in. Let me check my texting line real quickly. Let me make sure that I'm not missing out on anybody. I don't see any new texts. So these are the birthdays that we're celebrating today. And I told you earlier I was super excited because we've got a brand new birthday club sponsor today. You guys helped me welcome Genesis Mexican Restaurant to our B family of advertisers.
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1: And we're so thankful that they are now sponsoring our Wednesday birthday party. So they're going to give us a free meal to give away, a free Mexican meal from Genesis. What a great prize that is. So while Billy was telling you about them, I put everybody's name on the wheel, and this is who's there. Leon Cameron, Nicholas Jordan, Ken Witten, and Tim Tidwell. It's Gentleman's Day today. We don't have any females, I don't think. All men today. I bet you guys would love some Mexican food, right? Let's spin the wheel and see who wins.

I didn't think it was ever going to stop, but it did. And it landed on Tim Tidwell from Alba. You are our big winner today. Happy birthday, Tim. Congratulations. 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What a great prize. And happy birthday and happy anniversary to all of you tuned in if you are celebrating a special occasion today. I'm Mama T, and you're listening to The Midday Show here on 95.1 The Bee. And let's get back to it now with the Isley Brothers. It's Your Thing. I love this song. You guys sing it with me.

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3: Here's your updated forecast on the B. Sunshine mixed with clouds at times today with a chance of thunderstorms. High temperatures reach up to 89. Southwest winds around 5 miles per hour. I'm meteorologist Paul Trombley in the Butler 7 Media Newsroom. Right now, it's 83 degrees.
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0: TSN headlines, rivers and streams are filling up in the Texas Hill Country. Flash flood watches and warnings stretch from Waco through Austin and San Antonio all the way up to the Big Bend. Forecasters say most areas will see between 2 and 6 inches of rain. Smaller pockets could get more than a foot. Senator John Cornyn calling for toxicology results on Senator Lindsey Graham to be made public to rule out foul play. Graham died suddenly after returning to Washington from Ukraine. Preliminary reports are that he suffered a dissected aorta. Texas just lost a major customer of livestock. For now, Canada has announced it suspended a whole list of animals from Texas due to the New World screwworm. A Frisco man in jail after being arrested for attacking a security officer with a machete. 27-year-old Malik Charles Anthony Davis got 50 years. He found guilty of aggravated assault against an Islamic Center of Frisco security officer. World Cup action in North Texas ends today with a semifinal between France and Spain. With your Texas News headlines, I'm Barbara Schwartz.
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Well, hello. Thank you so much for tuning in. I'm Mama T, and you're listening to the Midday Show here on 95.1 The B. Middays with Mama T. Thanks for being here with me, because who needs coffee to get you through the middle of your day when you can have tea? I'm going to do my very best to keep you awake and alert and being positive and productive today in the middle of your day. So hang out with me. We've got some great classic hits to help you do just that. We've got some tips on how to live a happy and healthy life. And we're going to have lots of fun and games and prizes. So it's a win-win, right? Stay tuned with me right here on 95.1 The B. I'm Mama T. I'll be on the air with you till 6 o'clock this evening.

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Hey, everybody. Thanks for tuning in. Thank you so much for joining me on this Wednesday. I'm Mama T, and you're listening to the Midday Show here on the B. We call it T on the B. Don't forget about our Summer Splash Song of the Day contest going on each weekday here in July. As a matter of fact, let me send a big, huge congratulations out to Robin Stewart from Quitman. She was our winner yesterday. She won her family a 4-pack of tickets to Splash Kingdom because she was the 9th caller when she heard her song of the day. And we're going to do it all again today. And the song you're listening for today is a little Blake Shelton tune called Some Beach. That'll be a fun one. So when you hear that, start calling and good luck. Maybe you'll be caller number 9. We want to say thank you to H2 Custom Homes in Mineola. 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All you have to do is call our listener line, 903-569-1999. And if you're caller number 9, well, you'll be today's winner. And the song you're listening for is Some Beach by Blake Shelton. 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And one more time, thanks to my friends over at H2 Custom Homes in Mineola for sponsoring today's contest. 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I'm Mama T. Be sure to stay tuned because I've got a ton of great music coming up that's going to help us make our way up over this hump we're working on today.

0: 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The Gregg County Commissioner Court has approved funding for the Sheriff's Office for 10 new vehicles and a new drone. Funds required for the purchases and necessary equipment for the vehicles totals about $600,000. A car show is coming to Athens with the goal to raise scholarship funds for East Texas students looking to launch a career as a first responder. The event, hosted by Hazelwood Car Show Productions and the organization Caring for America of Henderson County, will take place Saturday, July 25th. Former Canton Eagle drafted in first round of MLB draft by Seattle Mariners. Former Canton Eagle Ace Reese was selected by the Seattle Mariners with the 24th overall pick. This is Cheyenne Falmer with your local news report from the Butler 7 Media Newsroom.
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2: Here's your updated forecast on the B. Sunshine mixed with clouds at times today with a chance of thunderstorms. High temperatures reach up to 89. Southwest winds around 5 miles per hour. I'm meteorologist Paul Trombley in the Butler 7 Media Newsroom. Currently 84.
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4: I'm excited because it's our monthly visit from the Gladewater Chamber of Commerce. So you guys welcome in Miss Lois, of course. Good morning.
5: Good morning, Mama T. I'm so excited to be
4: here on this beautiful day. Well, thank you so much for coming in, and you have a guest with you today. You want to introduce her?
5: I brought with me today Michelle Hereford. She and her partner Debbie have opened up the most precious shop downtown historic Gladewater. You are going to want to come this weekend.
4: I cannot wait to hear all about it. A new business is new growth, and I'm excited about that for Gladewater. And of course, when Miss Lois comes in every month, she gets us all caught up on what's going on over there, new businesses and events to come. But Miss Lois, when you were here last time, you talked about the Freedom Fest, the July 4th celebration. So how did that go?
5: It was fabulous. We celebrated it, America's 250th birthday in style. We had the largest boat parade ever. All of the food trucks sold out. People dressed in patriotic colors. We even had most patriotic costumes, and they were awarded prizes. And then, just as it got dark, the fireworks cascaded over the lake. It was beautiful.
4: I bet it was. And a big one to celebrate this birthday. So I know that was good. You had a lot of folks out there, right? So churches and organizations?
5: Yes, we had all kinds of people coming, even from out of towner. We were doing some interviews with them. DJ Randy was entertaining the crowd, so that paid off for us. But now we are looking forward to school starting.
4: I can't believe we're already talking about that.
5: Monday, August the 3rd will be the first day in Gladewater.
4: That seems very early to me.
5: Yes, it does. Do you remember back whenever we started after Labor Day?
4: Whenever I went to school, it was Labor Day to Memorial Day. That's what we did. And now it feels like they just got out for summer, and summer's already over.
5: Well, that's why some of our churches and several of the civic organizations are collecting school supplies so that we can help, you know, with that for our GISD students. We don't want anyone to go to school without those needed supplies. So
4: very good. So they're doing a school supply drive. How do they participate in that? Do they take it to the churches, or
5: we have drop off points there in Gladewater, and so then the families will come to a certain location. The child does have to be with the parent in order to receive. There will be backpacks filled with supplies. There will be a certificate for students to get a pair of shoes. So
4: nice.
5: We're really working hard and making sure that everyone is taken care of.
4: I love that. That's the blessing that we have of living in small town East Texas, where communities, you know, take care of each other, and Gladewater does a really, really great job of that. So congratulations on that. You guys take advantage of it if you are having kids that are going back to school in Gladewater. So you brought in Miss Michelle. Miss Michelle, let's talk to you for a minute. Tell me about your new business.
6: Hello, Mama T, and good morning. My name is Michelle Hereford, and I currently opened, our grand opening was Saturday the 11th. Miss Lois came, and we had our ribbon cutting. Debbie Perry is my partner. She's done estate sales, and I've worked with her for a long time, and her and I decided we were going to open a shop to bring all of the treasures that we find thrifting and junking around East Texas,
4: yeah,
6: and Dallas. We're at Canton. We love all that. And so we decided to open this shop. We have a lot of vendors that have some marvelous items for sale. We've got mid-century. We've got antique. We have rustic. There's clothes. There's purses. You name it, we've got it.
4: So not only do you have your stuff in there, you also have vendor space, so lots of vendors?
6: Yes, ma'am. We do. We have one store that's currently full, and last week we acquired a second store that's right next door to us. So we will have some spaces in there open soon. We're just now starting to work out the kinks and the bugs over there. Mm-hmm. But it is currently open as well.
4: So great. So for those of you that have always wanted to have a spot in the antique capital of the world, this is a great opportunity for you. They've got a new space. So where are you guys located?
6: We are located at 122 South Main Street in Gladewater. And then our second store is at 120 South Main Street.
4: Right next door.
6: So the first store has two buildings. The second store has one.
4: Does Main Street run north and south or east and west? Is it the main? I mean, when you come in on 80, do you turn right?
5: You're going to turn south on 271, which is Main Street.
4: Okay. 271 is Main Street. That is how it runs north and south. That's what I thought. I wanted to make sure. And you guys are on Facebook or social media?
6: Yes, ma'am. Facebook and Instagram. Facebook is our big one. We promote certain items every day. And then we give, details. We're open Tuesday through Sunday. The only day we're closed is Monday. And we're open 10 a.m. to 5 p.m.
4: Very good. So you guys go see them. Madvarn Chic Antiques. So how long have y'all been open?
6: Well, we opened July 1st, but our grand opening was July 11th.
4: So just a week, a couple of weeks. So you guys go see them.
6: Yes, ma'am, we're new.
4: Welcome them to Gladewater and shop around with them. That'll be fun. I can't wait to get over there. You know, that's my thing. I love that. All right, Miss Lois, what's coming up? So it's back to school. I can't believe that half of this year is already gone. But what are we working on now?
5: Well, we have a couple of things going on. We are inviting everyone to spend these last few weeks coming to shop, eat, play, and stay in Gladewater. Remember that our shops are not open on Mondays. And a reminder that Gladewater Books has thousands of books just waiting for you to come and purchase them. They're $1 each. Doesn't matter if it's a collector's item or it's one that has just come out. Harold will sell you a book for a dollar.
4: I need to go visit. I was just telling Jared that I usually buy the, I'm a big reader, I'll read anything, but I usually buy them at antique sales and garage sales and stuff because they're so much, you know, so expensive in the stores. $1, you can't beat that. I need to put that on my list when I come to the Mad Barn. I need to go around to Gladewater Books. Where are they located? They're right around the corner, right?
5: They're on East Pacific, mm-hmm. two doors down from Guadalupe's Mexican restaurant.
4: That's where I thought it was. I love that. All right, you got something going on Saturday night, right?
5: Oh, yes, we do. And Mama T, you should come.
4: I should. Let me tell you, I just watched the Neil Diamond movie, and it was so good.
5: Yes, you know, I loved it.
4: Hugh Jackman is my man. I am in love with Hugh Jackman, and so I couldn't. I just watched it for the second time, actually, and it was so good. And so this looks like a fun time.
5: Well, Saturday night at Jackson's Theater, which is located on Commerce Street, downtown Gladewater, he will be doing the Neil Diamond tribute. You can go to his Facebook page for Jackson's Theater for the link to purchase tickets. It's going to be a smash hit. And the crowd is expected to sing along.
4: Of course you have to. You don't really have a choice when Sweet Caroline comes on.
5: Oh, no, everybody's going
4: to
5: be
4: no matter up. Where you are, you have to really sing that. Bum,
5: yes.
4: Bum, bum.
5: And then I'm Only a Believer. That's another one of his popular hits. Mm-hmm. And when Jackson performs, it's always a true treat. He will have his Elvis show in August, but this is Neil Diamond, and our community is excited for it. The doors will open at 5:30, but the show will begin at 7:30.
4: Do you know if they can buy tickets in advance, or do they just buy them at the door?
5: No, that's why if you go to the Facebook page, you can buy your tickets
4: you
5: ahead of
4: them.
5: Time.
4: Yeah, so you really need to buy them in advance.
5: Yes.
4: Yeah, make sure you get a seat.
5: I'm on the second row.
4: I can go sit with Miss Lois. I love that. So that's a great date night opportunity, you guys. If you've not visited Jackson's Theater, it is so nice and such a treasure right there in Gladewater. You're missing out. So if you like good live theater or live entertainment, Jackson's Theater is a great place to know about. All right. Anything else that we want to talk about this morning while I have you guys here?
5: Well, Mama T, who is the most famous chipmunk ever?
4: Alvin. Alvin.
5: Well, if you come to Mad Barn Chic Antiques, Alvin sits or stands right outside the front door. You can have your photograph made with him.
4: So you can't miss it, Ben.
6: No.
5: Nope.
4: You can all yell, Alvin.
6: All the little kids love him and want their picture taken with him. He's absolutely a great piece that we have in our store.
4: Yeah, that's fun. That is fun. Is he big? Like a life-size Alvin?
6: He is. He's probably as tall as Miss Lois.
5: Michelle!
6: He's cute. He came from a movie theater, actually. He was one at one of the movie theaters.
4: Mm-hmm.
6: So
4: fun.
6: We have him. We don't have Simon and Theodore, but we do have Alvin.
4: Yeah, well, that is fun. So that'll be a landmark that you can look for. That way you can find her store and go by and see Miss Michelle. Look for Alvin outside.
6: Absolutely.
4: Hey, one more thing, Miss Lois, before I let you get out of here, let's talk about Shakespeare, because it's the festival going on right now, and they're selling some really cool chances for an incredible trip. You want to talk about it?
5: Well, the Texas Shakespeare Festival is always the whole month of July. The performances this year have been outstanding. 1776 is sold out for every performance. But we also do a raffle each year, and Greece was chosen as the location for us to offer a trip of your lifetime. For $100, you can purchase a ticket. You can do that online. Also, go to Texas Shakespeare Festival. For $100, if your name is drawn, you get airfare for two, a whole week at a wonderful hotel in Greece, and then you get $1,000 to spend on anything you want.
4: Wow.
5: So think about possibly a Christmas gift, a birthday gift, buy someone a ticket, and also get tickets to go and see some of the performances.
4: Mm-hmm. That is incredible. And you can buy those online, you said. I know that one of the shows that I saw that I really wanted to see was A Midsummer Night's Dream. It's one of my favorite Shakespeare's. So this trip to Greece kind of goes right along with that theme, and that is really cool. This is awesome. So tell them where they go online.
5: You can just go Texas Shakespeare Festival, and there is a ticket office, so you could call that number, and they could take your credit card information and have your tickets at the will call.
4: Yeah, very good.
5: Remember that there is always a, 2 o'clock performance.
4: Oh, matinee, yeah.
5: And then there will be a 7:30. So if you don't want to travel at night, get the afternoon matinee tickets.
4: And it's in Kilgore. All the shows are in Kilgore?
5: Yes, ma'am.
4: Okay, yeah. So such fun. And it's every year in July. So there's lots of shows to choose from. Kids shows, all kinds of activities. So go look them up. And if you don't know about it, you'll be very surprised at the opportunities and the things that you can do during July at the college over there in Kilgore. All right, well, ladies, thank you so much for coming in today and visiting with me, getting me all caught up on the goings-on in Gladewater. I can't believe when I talk to you again, the kids will be back in school, and we'll be talking about the fall.
5: Yes, we will, and you know what happens in the fall?
4: Tell me.
5: Football.
4: It'll be time. It's crazy.
5: Go Bears.
4: Yeah. All right. Well, ladies, thank you so much for coming in and visiting with me this morning. We got just a few minutes left, so we're going to check in with today's weather forecast. You guys are listening to Tea on the B. It's the midday show right here on 95.1. Stay tuned. We've got lots more to come.
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2: Here's your updated forecast on the B. Chance for storms this afternoon. Otherwise, sunshine mixed with clouds at times. High temperatures reach up to 89. Winds out of the southwest, around 5 miles per hour. I'm meteorologist Paul Trombley in the Butler 7 Media Newsroom. Right now, 84.
10: 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Stay tuned.

0: Hey, everybody. Thanks for tuning in to the Midday Show. And let me say happy Wednesday. I'm Mama T. And well, let's take a look at our Hefner Group Insurance community calendar for this hour. Now, I want to correct myself from yesterday. We had a listener call in wanting to educate Mama T on how to talk, apparently. We were talking about the free summer and fall concert series that's going on at Cheatham Memorial Methodist Church. Apparently, I said Cheatham. And that was not correct, so I wanted to correct myself. It's Cheatham Memorial Methodist Church. I apologize for saying the name wrong yesterday. There's an H in it. The H is silent. Apparently, I didn't know. Anyway, Cheatham Memorial Methodist Church is on Houston Street in Edgewood. And this weekend, July 19th, Josh Gilbert is going to be in concert. It's a free summer concert. Doors open at 4:30. Concerts begin at 5, and you guys are all invited to attend. Also over in Van Zandt County, put it on your calendar for the Van Zandt County Peace Officers Association first annual car show fundraiser. It's July 25th, so not this weekend, but next weekend. It's from 10 to 2, and it's at the Canton Civic Center. The fundraiser is to raise money for their Shop with a Cop event coming up in the holidays. It's a big time, and they need your help to raise the money for that, and a car show is the funnest way to do that. I want to thank TJ Foster for sending this information to us so that we could get it on our community calendar. And you can call him if you have any questions, 903-288-1167. And now it's Wednesday, July 15th. Don't forget that tonight at the Mineola Senior Center Activity Center on University Street in Mineola, they're going to play Mahjong tonight, and it's from 6 to 9. Tomorrow morning, they'll have chair exercise. They've always got lots of things going on, so you should check them out online. Mineola Senior Center Activity Center, 308 University Street in Mineola. And they've got lots of things on their calendar for July. But on Wednesdays, they play Mahjong Wednesday nights. So go by and fellowship with them and have a great time. I'm Mama T. If you're a nonprofit organization in our area and you have something that you would like to have put on our community calendar, send it in to us at the radio station. 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They sponsor that event here at Butler 7 Media. I'm Mama T. Thank you so much for hanging out with me as we work our way through this Wednesday work day. I hope yours is going good so far. I've got some great music coming up to help us make our way through the rest of our work day. So stay tuned with me here on the Beat. 95.1 buzzing with
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1: PSN headlines. Rain is still falling in South Texas and the Hill Country. The National Weather Service's widespread areas could pick up another 6 inches of rain through Thursday, with isolated spots getting 10 inches more. Governor's now declared a disaster for 59 counties, saying everybody who lives in areas getting that heavy rain should have emergency supplies ready and avoid driving through flooded roads. Broken flood sensors in San Antonio have come back online. The San Antonio River Authority says 35 sensors at low water crossings were down, but they've now fixed most of them. They say they've still got about a dozen more to go, though. Senator John Cornyn wants the toxicology report on Senator Lindsey Graham made public once it's finished. He says that could rule out any foul play, saying some people are now questioning why Graham might have died so suddenly after returning from a trip to Ukraine. The hemp industry is pushing back on the state's plan to ban all products containing THC. The Texas Hemp Business Council commissioned a report they say shows tobacco and alcohol use cause more problems in the state. Lieutenant Governor Dan Patrick has called for the ban, saying the industry has purposely built stores near schools to get close to kids, and many products are mislabeled. With your Texas News headlines, I'm Alan Skye.
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Hey, I'm Mama T. Let me welcome you to the Midday Cafe. Thanks for joining us for lunch today. I'll be your host, and oh, we've got some great specials planned for you today. And I see here on your reservation that it looks like you've got several people joining you for lunch today. Well, by the looks of this reservation, it looks like we're going to have a great lunch today and some great entertainment. So let's get you seated and your order taken. What would you like to hear for lunch today? Here's a great song that we can start you off as a little appetizer for today's lunch.

He's free as the breeze, he's always at ease. He lives in the jungle and hangs by his knees as he swings through the trees without a trapeze in his BBD. He's got a union card and he's practicing hard to play the guitar. Gonna be a big star, yeah, he's gonna go far and carry moonbeams home in a jar. He ordered chess, guitar, chorus.

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She really does her thing, it's her claim to fame. 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

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Sing one, monkey. 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Let's hear it for the monkey. Woo! On Saturday night, they need

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Hey, welcome into the Midday Cafe. I'm Mama T, serving up all your favorites here on 95.1 The Bee. Hey, would you pass the hits?

Hey, everybody. Thanks for tuning in. Thank you so much for joining me on this Wednesday. I'm Mama T, and you're listening to the Midday Show here on the B. We call it T on the B. Don't forget about our Summer Splash Song of the Day contest going on each weekday here in July. As a matter of fact, let me send a big, huge congratulations out to Robin Stewart from Quitman. She was our winner yesterday. She won her family a 4-pack of tickets to Splash Kingdom because she was the 9th caller when she heard her Song of the Day. And we're going to do it all again today. And the song you're listening for today is a little Blake Shelton tune called Some Beach. That'll be a fun one. So when you hear that, start calling and good luck. Maybe you'll be caller number 9. 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And if you're caller number 9, well, you'll be today's winner. And the song you're listening for is Some Beach by Blake Shelton. 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I'm Mama T. Be sure to stay tuned because I've got a ton of great music coming up that's going to help us make our way up over this hump we're working on today.

0: 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The Gregg County Commissioner Court has approved funding for the Sheriff's Office for 10 new vehicles and a new drone. Funds required for the purchases and necessary equipment for the vehicles totals about $600,000. A car show is coming to Athens with the goal to raise scholarship funds for East Texas students looking to launch a career as a first responder. The event, hosted by Hazelwood Car Show Productions and the organization Caring for America of Henderson County, will take place Saturday, July 25th. Former Canton Eagle drafted in first round of MLB draft by Seattle Mariners. Former Canton Eagle Ace Reese was selected by the Seattle Mariners with the 24th overall pick. 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
2: Here's your updated forecast on the B. Chance for storms this afternoon. Otherwise, sunshine mixed with clouds at times. High temperatures reach up to 89. Winds out of the southwest, around 5 miles per hour. I'm meteorologist Paul Trombley in the Butler 7 Media Newsroom. Right now, 85.
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4: The MLB All-Star Game was played last night, and the Houston Astros had one player in the starting lineup. Yordan Alvarez was selected as the starting designated hitter, and he lived up to the name, getting the first base knock of the game in the top of the first inning.
7: Sanchez turns and throws. Alvarez smokes one up the middle, and he's got a base hit. First base runner of the game is Yordan Alvarez.
4: Call courtesy of Joe Davis and Fox. This hit sparked a three-run inning for the American League team, and they went on to win the game 4-0. With the All-Star break winding down, it's almost time for the Astros to return to action for the second half of the season. Their next game will be this Friday to begin a home series against the Baltimore Orioles. First pitch for this Friday is set for 7:10, and coverage will be provided by the Space City Home Network. The Houston Rockets played their third Summer League game last night. Here's TSN's Jet Nelson to give you the recap. Jet?
8: The Houston Rockets picked up a big win over the Philadelphia 76ers in the NBA Summer League last night by a final score of 90-64. The Houston Rockets got off to a great start defensively by holding the Sixers to just 8 first quarter points, and then the Rockets led by 16 at the half. The Rockets outscored the entire second half as well and used cruise control for the 26-point win. Three Rockets finished as double-digit scorers. Isaiah Crawford led the team with 19 points. After the game, Houston forward Bruce Thornton spoke to the media on the importance of perimeter defense, which held Philly to just 20% shooting behind the arc.
9: When you can hold a team under that percentage, you have a good chance of winning. Thanks to the guy, we had a great scout report, what they like to do and things of that nature. But we executed at a high level, got that run, got and one, big time threes, and easy basketball after that.
8: Houston has one regular summer league game remaining against Brooklyn before the tournament style begins in Las Vegas on Friday. Tip-off between the Rockets and Nets is set for 3:30 tomorrow. Coverage on the Space City Home Network. I'm Jet Nelson with TSN Sports.
4: Thanks, Jet. The San Antonio Spurs are gearing up for their fourth summer league game tonight against the Utah Jazz. The Spurs are coming off a 90-80 win in a game that featured RJ Davis scoring 20 points in a comfortable win.
10: But that's what happens when you no longer have to go to class and basketball becomes your job.
11: Yep.
10: RJ Davis, contested step back, three is good.
4: Another player who's been solid during the summer league games has been Carter Bryant, who scored 31 points in just two games played. With a win tonight, the Spurs can strengthen their chances of making the summer league playoffs. Tip-off is set for 8:30, and coverage will be provided by Amazon Prime Video. I'm Adam C., TSN Sports.
12: All right. Thank you so much, Adam, for helping us kick off sports and other stuff, SOS. Let me say a big thank you to Triple G Plumbing for sponsoring this part of our show. And let's get Bonus Billy in here.
13: You ever had one of those weeks from Mama T where everything just goes crap?
12: Let me tell you, this here at the radio station, the whole entire radio station is having that week. This week. I mean, it's not just a Monday either. It's Wednesday and things aren't working.
13: We're having Monday every day.
12: Yeah, so maybe we should just take the week off. Maybe should we just go home and pick it back up next week?
13: Go back and go to sleep again. Because I really did not want to get up this morning. I took everything I had to get up this morning. You've got the, well, this thing's almost over. You've got the World Cup updates. You want to give them?
12: Yeah, so yesterday, Spain beat France. It's the semifinal week, right?
13: Yep.
12: There's four games left, or four teams, not games, four teams. So Spain beat France yesterday, 2-0. Tonight, England and Argentina play.
13: That's one of my teams, Argentina.
12: Yeah, I think Argentina probably might win. I don't know. But they play this afternoon, not tonight, this afternoon. Then on Saturday, so they're kind of in a four-team tournament now to find the winner. So just because France got beat doesn't mean they're done. They are going to play the loser of England and Argentina. And then, so that will be like the third place game. And
13: which
12: then
13: I don't understand why they're doing that.
12: Yeah. Spain will play the winner of France and Argentina. So there's always a third place team. So first, second, third, and fourth. Well, we know 1 through 4. We just don't know what order they're in yet.
13: Well, it's kind of like if you take the top four in March Madness. The losers never play. Once they get beat, they go home. They don't play to determine third place. The only two teams that move on are the winners. They go to play for the national championship.
12: Yeah.
13: Anyways.
12: Well, this is the World Cup.
13: Oh,
12: so Spain is in the championship. And then England and Argentina play today to see who's going to play Spain in the championship. And then the loser of that game will play France on Saturday to see who's third place.
13: So all this ends on Sunday.
12: Mm-hmm.
13: And I haven't watched a single bit of it.
12: I have.
13: Just have. Well, you've watched a whole lot more games than I have. I have enjoyed
12: the hype over it. I've enjoyed all the publicity and the stories that have come out of these folks coming to the United States to play. And, you know, the souvenirs they took back, the things they did while they were here, you know. A lot of them discovered ranch dressing and tried to take it home on the plane.
13: Do you know that one of the biggest things I heard that these foreigners loved?
12: Buc-ee's?
13: Oh, heck no. Oh, my gosh.
12: I saw a whole thing about Buc-ee's.
13: Oh, my gosh. A big old convenience store with a lot of pumps is all that is. Matter of fact, Jay Lynn and Matea this week, when they went on the little trek, she called and said, guess where I am? I said, probably a Buc-ee's because I wouldn't stop there. She goes, you're right. I am at a Buc-ee's. All right. And if you want to know why I don't stop at a Buc-ee's, you can email me and I'll tell you why. All right. Summer Splash Song of the Day, sponsored by...
12: You didn't finish your thought. I interrupted you by saying Buc-ee's. You asked me the funniest thing that you saw about that.
13: Oh, yeah. The funniest thing I saw was that they were amazed that you got free refills at restaurants. because where they come from, they have to pay for all that. And they didn't realize they got free. That would amaze a lot of them. Some of them had never eaten a chicken fried steak, which in Texas is a staple.
12: Yeah, I loved all the stories of the interviewing those folks that were doing that, were trying things for the first time.
13: All right, Summer Splash Song of the Day goes out to a brand new client I got yesterday, H2 Custom Homes from Mineola. And the song of the day is...
12: I don't know. What is the song? What is the song of the day? I'm just a blank. Let's see.
13: Wow, normally you have that down for me. I'm surprised.
12: I know what it is. It's Blake Shelton's Some Beach. I drew a blank. I'm so sorry. Yeah, Blake Shelton singing Some Beach.
13: Mm-hmm. Sorry, I didn't mean to catch you off guard. I thought you had a waiting on me. All right. Major League Baseball last night had the All-Star game, and boy, what a boring game it was.
12: Always is.
13: The American League won 4-0. They have won 11 times in the last 13 years. It is the first shutout since 2013. My boy Jordan Walker that won the home run derby, he only got the bat once and struck out. But, I mean, you know, my thing, see, that's the only thing I'm bad about that game is they have so many people. Sometimes you don't get but one shot at bat, and that's all you get. MVP of the game, and I think this guy played for the Rangers, if I'm not mistaken. Didn't Cody Bellinger play for the Rangers? He got the MVP. He plays for the Yankees now, but he got the MVP of the game last night. And I'm assuming he got it because I think he hit a home run, I think. I don't know. I don't know why he got it. I know that he got it because the only bat he had was how he got the MVP. All-Star trivia, very quickly. Did you know that Hank Aaron appeared in more All-Star... Now, let me say this. Appeared, not necessarily played, but appeared in All-Star games more than any other player at 25. That's
12: what does appeared but not played mean?
13: Well, appeared means he could have gone to the All-Star game and not played. He could have gone. He could have been an honorary person that went to the All-Star game. He appeared just... I imagine there were some guys who went to the All-Star game last night that didn't even play.
12: Well, that would stink. Why be an All-Star if you're not going to get to play?
13: Well, not necessarily. You get the recognition of being an All-Star. You get paid to go.
12: But you don't play.
13: But, well, let me tell you, they could send my butt to the All-Star game and pay me, and I could care less if I sat on the bench. I'd be okay with it.
12: I would not.
13: Okay, second of all, did you know that the All-Star game has only been canceled twice? In 1945 and 2020, when everything the whole world shut down. Number three, Willie Mays has the most hits with 23 in an All-Star game. And I thought this was quite interesting. Do you know there's only one player in MLB history to win an All-Star game MVP and the World Series MVP in the same year?
12: Oh, that's interesting. Who's that?
13: That was Derek Jeter.
12: Oh, that's a good one.
13: He's the only player to win the Major League Baseball All-Star MVP and the World Series MVP in the same year. Now, we're going to take a look this morning at the Longview Lobos football team. Head coach is John King. You know him, don't you? I thought you'd met John King before. Oh, John King. Their classification is 6A, which is the largest classification. As a matter of fact, I want to say 6A is the only division, is the only classification in Texas that doesn't have a Division I, Division II. I think the rest of them do. At least that's what it told me last night. They've had two. Now, this surprised me. They've only had two state championships. I thought Longview had more than this. They won one in 1937. They won one in 2018. Now, they always make the playoffs every year. They always get in the playoffs. They've had five state appearances. Their record in 2025, which is really not good for Longview. Longview's better than this. They were 7-5 this past year, which for Longview is a down year. They normally don't lose that many games. Their colors are green and white. The stadium is Lobo Stadium. And let me just tell you, folks, I've been to Lobo Stadium several times to the press box. That is the weirdest stadium to even get into. You almost have to go into their high school. Well, let me back up. I'll just say the press box. I'm not going to say the stadium. I'll say the press box. Because you have to go through their high school to get into the press box. It is the weirdest thing I've ever seen. Postseason play this past year, they were 1-1, which means they won their first one. They lost the second one. Their rivals are Lufkin, Marshall, Robert E. Lee, and though I do not call it Tiger Legacy, you never will, Robert E. Lee and John Tyler. Tomorrow, we're going to look at Pine Tree High School. That'll be the other one we'll look at. And the reason I'm doing these, just for the clarification, is I'm going to cover some schools that we normally do not cover in KMU country, just to kind of give you an idea of what else is out there. I imagine everybody in this area has heard of the Longview Lobos. They've heard of the Pine Tree Pirates before. So we're going to look at Pine Tree tomorrow and kind of give you a thumbnail sketch of what they are. Preview in the Big 12. 16 teams in 16 days. Day number 9, the Kansas Jayhawks, coached by Lance Leipold. Colors are crimson, and what that is, Mama T, that is red. Crimson and blue. Home is Lawrence, Kansas. Stadium is David Booth Kansas Memorial, otherwise known as the Boot. Why they call it the Boot, I don't know. I guess it looks like a boot. In 2025, the record was 5-7, which means they did not go to a bowl game. Impact players are running back Dylan Edwards. They have several quarterbacks vying for the job. Cole Ballard, quarterback Isaiah Marshall, quarterback Chase Jenkins. Tomorrow, we will take a look at what I call K-State or Kansas State. 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
12: 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I'm Mama T. Let's get on back to the Midday Show now. 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
2: Here's your updated forecast on the B. Slight chance of thunderstorms this afternoon. Otherwise, cloudy skies expected. Highs level off around 89. Winds out of the south, 5 to 10 miles per hour. I'm meteorologist Paul Trombley in the Butler 7 Media Newsroom. Currently 87.
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I'm Mama T, serving up all your favorites here on 95.1 The Bee. Hey, would you pass the hits?

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1: TSN headlines. Immigration and Customs Enforcement making a change. After two deadly shootings, a man shot and killed by ICE agents in Houston a week ago while he was driving. There was a similar shooting of a person inside a vehicle in Maine Monday. ICE has now been ordered to temporarily stop conducting vehicle stops, except in cases involving serious criminal targets. Senator John Cornyn wants a toxicology report on Senator Lindsey Graham made public once it's complete. This comes in the aftermath of questions from some about how Graham died so suddenly after returning from a trip to Ukraine over the weekend. Texas has lost a major customer for livestock for now. Canada says it has suspended a list of animals from Texas because of New World screwworm. It will not import horses, pigs, cattle, bison, sheep, goats, deer, elk, moose, llama, and others. Spain has won the semifinal, and North Texas is finished with its

Chocolate lava cake is a mountainous eruption of flavor. 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

Hey, everybody, welcome in to the 1 o'clock hour. And let me say happy afternoon. Yes, we can finally say afternoon. We made it through the morning time. I hope you had a great morning and a great lunch hour. Now, here we are working our way through this afternoon part of our work day. I'm Mama T, and I'm so proud you're tuned in with me. Now, you guys know that in the 1 o'clock hour every day, we take a look at a couple of one-hit wonders. So that's coming up this hour. And of course, we will have a lot of songs that are definitely not one-hit wonders. We'll take a look at our community calendar. We will also talk about some things that are going on around East Texas. So be sure to stay tuned with us in this 1 o'clock hour. I'm so glad you're here with me, and well, I hope your day's going great.

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Hey, you guys, welcome in to the 1 o'clock hour on this afternoon. Yes, afternoon. We made it through the morning. And one of the things that we do in the 1 o'clock hour to help us through is to talk about some one hit wonders. And this next song was initially written by Prince for his side band, The Family. It's a song called Nothing Compares to You. And this song became the career-defining song for Irish singer-songwriter Sinead O'Connor. It was in early 1990. Now, not only did it top the Hot 100 that year, but Billboard crowned it the best single of 1990. Through heavy airplay by MTV and a bunch of VMA awards and Grammy nominations, few vocalists were bigger at the dawn of the decade than Sinead O'Connor. 7 million copies of her album. The name of the album was I Do Not Want What I Haven't Got. That was the name of the album that song was on. Though she hasn't made any music that's registered as great a response, she does remain one of our loudest human rights advocates. One song vaulted her into household name status, and she's only used that platform to elevate the voices of her peers. So I'd say Nothing Compares to You did pretty well. I was really kind of sad to put this song on my one-hit wonder list because it's so powerful. It's a great song. Here's Sinead O'Connor

0: 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The Gregg County Commissioner Court has approved funding for the Sheriff's Office for 10 new vehicles and a new drone. Funds required for the purchases and necessary equipment for the vehicles totals about $600,000. A car show is coming to Athens with the goal to raise scholarship funds for East Texas students looking to launch a career as a first responder. The event, hosted by Hazelwood Car Show Productions and the organization Caring for America of Henderson County, will take place Saturday, July 25th. Former Canton Eagle drafted in first round of MLB draft by Seattle Mariners. Former Canton Eagle Ace Reese was selected by the Seattle Mariners with the 24th overall pick. 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
2: Here's your updated forecast on the B. Slight chance of thunderstorms this afternoon. Otherwise, cloudy skies expected. Highs level off around 89. Winds out of the south, 5 to 10 miles per hour. I'm meteorologist Paul Trombley in the Butler 7 Media Newsroom. Currently, it's 89 degrees.
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Hey, welcome back into the 1 o'clock hour here on the Midday Show. I'm Mama T. It's time for another one-hit wonder. And who would have predicted that a British rock band named Mungo Jerry could make one of the most essential summer songs in the history of rock and roll? Well, in 1970, this quartet did just that. In the Summertime became an instant classic. It went to number three on the Hot 100 that year. It just has an irresistible sound for summer. It's one of the most prominent hits in the history of popular music. But Mungo Jerry's one-hit wonder status is well-earned. There are a few songs that are so unequivocally beloved across generations. It's taken on a new life in the last 20 or so years. Films like Mr. Deeds, Despicable 2, even X used this song. They've used it on their soundtracks. It's in a lot of soundtracks, actually. Ray Dorsett's vocals, he was the band leader for Mungo Jerry. They sound as great today as they did more than 50 years ago. This is a great song. It kills me that it's on the one-hit wonder list, but it is. We could have used some more of Mungo Jerry, huh? Here's Mungo Jerry in the Summertime.

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Hey, everybody. Thanks for tuning in. Thank you so much for joining me on this Wednesday. I'm Mama T, and you're listening to the Midday Show here on the B. We call it T on the B. Don't forget about our Summer Splash Song of the Day contest going on each weekday here in July. As a matter of fact, let me send a big, huge congratulations out to Robin Stewart from Quitman. She was our winner yesterday. She won her family a 4-pack of tickets to Splash Kingdom because she was the 9th caller when she heard her song of the day. And we're going to do it all again today. And the song you're listening for today is a little Blake Shelton tune called Some Beach. That'll be a fun one. So when you hear that, start calling and good luck. Maybe you'll be caller number 9. We want to say thank you to H2 Custom Homes in Mineola. 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And if you're caller number 9, well, you'll be today's winner. And the song you're listening for is Some Beach by Blake Shelton. 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And one more time, thanks to my friends over at H2 Custom Homes in Mineola for sponsoring today's contest. 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I'm Mama T. Be sure to stay tuned because I've got a ton of great music coming up that's going to help us make our way up over this hump we're working on today.

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1: Here's your updated forecast on the B. Daytime highs approaching 89 this afternoon under overcast skies with a slight chance of thunderstorms. South winds 5 to 10 miles per hour. I'm meteorologist Paul Trombley in the Butler 7 Media Newsroom. Right now, it's 77 degrees.
0: 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Thank you for tuning in. 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
4: TSN headlines. Some parts of the Hill Country and South Texas could receive another 10 inches of rain through Thursday. Flood watches and warnings continue, with the National Weather Service saying catastrophic flooding is likely as all this rain runs off into rivers and creeks. Officials at the White House are applauding the security procedures used during the World Cup matches in North Texas. Agencies in North Texas are expected to get more than $51 million in federal reimbursement for their security measures during the World Cup. The hemp industry isn't backing down in the face of the Lieutenant Governor's crusade against THC, with a newly released report finding that tobacco and alcohol cause more problems in the state than products containing THC. Texans are losing millions at crypto kiosks, with scammers directing victims to convert cash into crypto or else, with victims reporting once the money is deposited, it's gone. Last year, more than 1,200 Texans lost in total nearly $57 million. And taking a look at the pumps, according to AAA, a gallon of regular has ticked up to $3.48 across the Lone Star State. With your Texas News headlines, I'm Tristan Ryans.

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Well, hello. Thank you so much for tuning in. I'm Mama T, and you're listening to The Midday Show here on 95.1 The B. Middays with Mama T. Thanks for being here with me, because who needs coffee to get you through the middle of your day when you can have tea? I'm going to do my very best to keep you awake and alert and being positive and productive today in the middle of your day. So hang out with me. We've got some great classic hits to help you do just that. We've got some tips on how to live a happy and healthy life. And we're going to have lots of fun and games and prizes. So it's a win-win, right? Stay tuned with me right here on 95.1 The B. I'm Mama T. I'll be on the air with you till 6 o'clock this evening.

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Hey, everybody. Thanks for tuning in. Thank you so much for joining me on this Wednesday. I'm Mama T, and you're listening to the Midday Show here on the B. We call it T on the B. Don't forget about our Summer Splash Song of the Day contest going on each weekday here in July. As a matter of fact, let me send a big, huge congratulations out to Robin Stewart from Quitman. She was our winner yesterday. She won her family a 4-pack of tickets to Splash Kingdom because she was the 9th caller when she heard her Song of the Day. And we're going to do it all again today. And the song you're listening for today is a little Blake Shelton tune called Some Beach. That'll be a fun one. So when you hear that, start calling and good luck. Maybe you'll be caller number 9. We want to say thank you to H2 Custom Homes in Mineola. 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And if you're caller number 9, well, you'll be today's winner. And the song you're listening for is Some Beach by Blake Shelton. 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And one more time, thanks to my friends over at H2 Custom Homes in Mineola for sponsoring today's contest. 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I'm Mama T. Be sure to stay tuned because I've got a ton of great music coming up that's going to help us make our way up over this hump we're working on today.

0: 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The Gregg County Commissioner Court has approved funding for the Sheriff's Office for 10 new vehicles and a new drone. Funds required for the purchases and necessary equipment for the vehicles totals about $600,000. A car show is coming to Athens with the goal to raise scholarship funds for East Texas students looking to launch a career as a first responder. The event, hosted by Hazelwood Car Show Productions and the organization Caring for America of Henderson County, will take place Saturday, July 25th. Former Canton Eagle drafted in first round of MLB draft by Seattle Mariners. Former Canton Eagle Ace Reese was selected by the Seattle Mariners with the 24th overall pick. This is Cheyenne Falmer with your local news report from the Butler 7 Media Newsroom.
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2: Here's your updated forecast on the B. Daytime highs approaching 89 this afternoon under overcast skies with a slight chance of thunderstorms. South winds 5 to 10 miles per hour. I'm meteorologist Paul Trombley in the Butler 7 Media Newsroom. Currently 75.
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Hey, everybody. Thanks for tuning in to the Midday Show. And let me say happy Wednesday. I'm Mama T. And well, let's take a look at our Hefner Group Insurance community calendar for this hour. Now, I want to correct myself from yesterday. We had a listener call in wanting to educate Mama T on how to talk, apparently. We were talking about the free summer and fall concert series that's going on at Cheatham Memorial Methodist Church. Apparently, I said Cheatham, and that was not correct. So I wanted to correct myself. It's Cheatham Memorial Methodist Church. I apologize for saying the name wrong yesterday. There's an H in it. The H is silent. Apparently, I didn't know. Anyway, Cheatham Memorial Methodist Church is on Houston Street in Edgewood. And this weekend, July 19th, Josh Gilbert is going to be in concert. It's a free summer concert. Doors open at 4:30. Concerts begin at 5. And you guys are all invited to attend. Also over in Van Zandt County, put it on your calendar for the Van Zandt County Peace Officers Association first annual car show fundraiser. It's July 25th, so not this weekend, but next weekend. It's from 10 to 2, and it's at the Canton Civic Center. The fundraiser is to raise money for their Shop with a Cop event coming up in the holidays. It's a big time, and they need your help to raise the money for that, and a car show is the funnest way to do that. I want to thank TJ Foster for sending this information to us so that we could get it on our community calendar. And you can call him if you have any questions, 903-288-1167. And now it's Wednesday, July 15th. Don't forget that tonight at the Mineola Senior Center Activity Center on University Street in Mineola, they're going to play Mahjong tonight, and it's from 6 to 9. Tomorrow morning, they'll have chair exercise. They've always got lots of things going on, so you should check them out online. Mineola Senior Center Activity Center, 308 University Street in Mineola. And they've got lots of things on their calendar for July. But on Wednesdays, they play Mahjong Wednesday nights. So go by and fellowship with them and have a great time. I'm Mama T. If you're a nonprofit organization in our area and you have something that you would like to have put on our community calendar, send it in to us at the radio station. 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They sponsor that event here at Butler 7 Media. I'm Mama T. Thank you so much for hanging out with me as we work our way through this Wednesday work day. I hope yours is going good so far. I've got some great music coming up to help us make our way through the rest of our work day. So stay tuned with me here on The Bee.

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1: Here's your updated forecast on the B. Cloudy this afternoon with a chance of thunderstorms. High of 89. South winds 8 to 15 miles per hour. 72 tonight, chance for storms. I'm meteorologist Paul Trombley in the Butler 7 Media Newsroom. Right now, it's 70 degrees.
0: 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Thank you for tuning in. 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T on the B. We're serving it up all day long. 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
1: TSN headlines: a gathering outside City Hall in Houston today, a week after Lorenzo Salgado Araujo was shot and killed by ICE agents. More than 100 people signed up for public comment at City Hall. Chants from protesters could be heard from inside City Hall. Trump administration officials have told Immigration and Customs Enforcement officers to suspend most vehicle stops after two deadly shootings within a week. The order came after an ICE officer shot and killed a Colombian driver in Maine Monday, and a week after the driver was killed in Houston. Rivers and streams filling up in the hill country. Flash flood watches and warnings stretch from Waco to Austin and San Antonio to Big Bend. Most areas will see between 2 and 6 inches of rain. Smaller pockets could get more than a foot. Forecasters say the rain could linger for 3 days. And Spain won the semifinal World Cup. North Texas has finished its duties as a FIFA host region. Fan festivities continue in Dallas and Houston till Sunday. With your Texas News headlines, I'm Barbara Schwartz.
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Everybody, thanks for tuning in to the Midday Show. I'm Mama T, your host, and welcome in to the 3 o'clock hour. That's right. I said 3 o'clock. Ooh, we are working our way right on through this work day, and I hope that your day is going well. Be sure to stay tuned for this hour and the 3 o'clock hour each weekday. We have our favorite social media posts that we talk about. We take a look at our community calendar. We'll talk about the contest that's going on and all the games and stuff that are going on around East Texas. So it's going to be a good hour. Hang out with me and I'll see if I can't keep you motivated and positive and productive in this 3 o'clock hour of your work day. I'm Mama T. I'm so glad you're spending some of your day with me. Stay tuned.

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That's it. That was our song of the day. Little country music here on the B I thought would catch your attention. Blake Shelton's Some Beach. The phones went crazy, so you guys probably a little country over here too. That's what we always say. I'm Mama T. Thanks for tuning in to the Midday Show. That was our song of the day today, Blake Shelton's Some Beach. Let me give a big shout out to my friends over at H2 Custom Homes in Mineola for sponsoring our song of the day. We'll talk more about them coming up later on in the show, of course. But that was the song. Congratulations to our winner. Sean's still taking calls, so we'll see who our winner is coming up here in just a minute. You guys stay tuned. We've got lots more Midday Show to come. Here's the Supremes, as a matter of fact.

0: 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The Gregg County Commissioner Court has approved funding for the Sheriff's Office for 10 new vehicles and a new drone. Funds required for the purchases and necessary equipment for the vehicles totals about $600,000. A car show is coming to Athens with the goal to raise scholarship funds for East Texas students looking to launch a career as a first responder. The event, hosted by Hazelwood Car Show Productions and the organization Caring for America of Henderson County, will take place Saturday, July 25th. Former Canton Eagle drafted in first round of MLB draft by Seattle Mariners. Former Canton Eagle Ace Reese was selected by the Seattle Mariners with the 24th overall pick. 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
2: Here's your updated forecast on the B. Cloudy this afternoon with a chance of thunderstorms. High of 89. South winds 8 to 15 miles per hour. 72 tonight, chance for storms. I'm meteorologist Paul Trombley in the Butler 7 Media Newsroom. Right now, 76.
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0: Hey, good afternoon, you guys. Happy Wednesday. Happy hump day, actually. I'm Mama T in the 3 o'clock hour. You know that we do social media posts. Sometimes they're funny. Sometimes they're inspirational. You just never really know what you're going to hear. Sometimes they make your jaw drop open and think, should they say that on the radio? But today is just corny. We're just getting through a hump day the easiest way that we know how. And I thought I'd try to make you smile. Now, on TikTok, you've seen the aliens, right? Telling jokes. Well, this is one of their posts.
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Hey, everybody. Thanks for tuning in to the Midday Show. And let me say happy Wednesday. I'm Mama T. And well, let's take a look at our Hefner Group Insurance community calendar for this hour. Now, I want to correct myself from yesterday. We had a listener call in wanting to educate Mama T on how to talk, apparently. We were talking about the free summer and fall concert series that's going on at Cheatham Memorial Methodist Church. Apparently, I said Cheatham, and that was not correct. So I wanted to correct myself. It's Cheatham Memorial Methodist Church. I apologize for saying the name wrong yesterday. There's an H in it. The H is silent, apparently. I didn't know. Anyway, Cheatham Memorial Methodist Church is on Houston Street in Edgewood. And this weekend, July 19th, Josh Gilbert is going to be in concert. It's a free summer concert. Doors open at 4:30. Concerts begin at 5. And you guys are all invited to attend. Also over in Van Zandt County, put it on your calendar for the Van Zandt County Peace Officers Association first annual car show fundraiser. It's July 25th, so not this weekend, but next weekend. It's from 10 to 2, and it's at the Canton Civic Center. The fundraiser is to raise money for their Shop with a Cop event coming up in the holidays. It's a big time, and they need your help to raise the money for that, and a car show is the funnest way to do that. I want to thank TJ Foster for sending this information to us so that we could get it on our community calendar. And you can call him if you have any questions, 903-288-1167. And now it's Wednesday, July 15th. Don't forget that tonight at the Mineola Senior Center Activity Center on University Street in Mineola, they're going to play Mahjong tonight, and it's from 6 to 9. Tomorrow morning, they'll have chair exercise. They've always got lots of things going on, so you should check them out online. Mineola Senior Center Activity Center, 308 University Street in Mineola. And they've got lots of things on their calendar for July. But on Wednesdays, they play Mahjong Wednesday nights. So go by and fellowship with them and have a great time. I'm Mama T. If you're a nonprofit organization in our area and you have something that you would like to have put on our community calendar, send it in to us at the radio station. 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Thanks to our friends at Hefner Group Insurance. They sponsor that event here at Butler 7 Media. I'm Mama T. Thank you so much for hanging out with me as we work our way through this Wednesday work day. I hope yours is going good so far. I've got some great music coming up to help us make our way through the rest of our work day. So stay tuned with me here on The Bee.

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1: Here's your updated forecast on the B. Cloudy this afternoon with a chance of thunderstorms. High of 89. South winds 8 to 15 miles per hour. 72 tonight, chance for storms. I'm meteorologist Paul Trombley in the Butler 7 Media Newsroom. Right now, 76.
0: Well, hello. Thank you for tuning in. 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T on the B. We're serving it up all day long. 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
2: TSN headlines. Immigration and Customs Enforcement making a change after two deadly shootings. A man shot and killed by ICE agents in Houston a week ago while he was driving. There was a similar shooting of a person inside a vehicle in Maine Monday. ICE has now been ordered to temporarily stop conducting vehicle stops, except in cases involving serious criminal targets. Senator John Cornyn wants a toxicology report on Senator Lindsey Graham made public once it's complete. This comes in the aftermath of questions from some about how Graham died so suddenly after returning from a trip to Ukraine over the weekend. Texas has lost a major customer for livestock for now. Canada says it has suspended a list of animals from Texas because of New World screwworm. It will not import horses, pigs, cattle, bison, sheep, goats, deer, elk, moose, llama, and others. Spain has won the semifinal, and North Texas is finished with its duties as a FIFA host region. North Texas and Houston continue their fan festivities through Sunday. With your Texas News headlines, I'm Barbara Schwartz.

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Well, hello. Thank you so much for tuning in. I'm Mama T, and you're listening to the Midday Show here on 95.1 The B. Middays with Mama T. Thanks for being here with me, because who needs coffee to get you through the middle of your day when you can have tea? I'm going to do my very best to keep you awake and alert and being positive and productive today in the middle of your day. So hang out with me. We've got some great classic hits to help you do just that. We've got some tips on how to live a happy and healthy life. And we're going to have lots of fun and games and prizes. So it's a win-win, right? Stay tuned with me right here on 95.1 The B. I'm Mama T. I'll be on the air with you till 6 o'clock this evening.

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Hey, everybody. Thanks for tuning in. Thank you so much for joining me on this Wednesday. I'm Mama T, and you're listening to the Midday Show here on the B. We call it T on the B. Don't forget about our Summer Splash Song of the Day contest going on each weekday here in July. As a matter of fact, let me send a big, huge congratulations out to Robin Stewart from Quitman. She was our winner yesterday. She won her family a 4-pack of tickets to Splash Kingdom because she was the 9th caller when she heard her Song of the Day. And we're going to do it all again today. And the song you're listening for today is a little Blake Shelton tune called Some Beach. That'll be a fun one. So when you hear that, start calling and good luck. Maybe you'll be caller number 9. We want to say thank you to H2 Custom Homes in Mineola. 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And if you're caller number 9, well, you'll be today's winner. And the song you're listening for is Some Beach by Blake Shelton. 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And one more time, thanks to my friends over at H2 Custom Homes in Mineola for sponsoring today's contest. 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I'm Mama T. Be sure to stay tuned because I've got a ton of great music coming up that's going to help us make our way up over this hump we're working on today.

0: 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The Gregg County Commissioner Court has approved funding for the Sheriff's Office for 10 new vehicles and a new drone. Funds required for the purchases and necessary equipment for the vehicles totals about $600,000. A car show is coming to Athens with the goal to raise scholarship funds for East Texas students looking to launch a career as a first responder. The event, hosted by Hazelwood Car Show Productions and the organization Caring for America of Henderson County, will take place Saturday, July 25th. Former Canton Eagle drafted in first round of MLB draft by Seattle Mariners. Former Canton Eagle Ace Reese was selected by the Seattle Mariners with the 24th overall pick. This is Cheyenne Falmer with your local news report from the Butler 7 Media Newsroom.
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2: Here's your updated forecast on the B. Cloudy this afternoon with a chance of thunderstorms. High of 89. South winds 8 to 15 miles per hour. 72 tonight, chance for storms. I'm meteorologist Paul Trombley in the Butler 7 Media Newsroom. Currently 76.
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Hey, happy afternoon. We are almost at the end of the day, and welcome in to the Midday Show here on 95.1 The Bee. I'm Mama T, and let's get another tip on how to live a happy and healthier life. And hopefully these little tips will put a good thought in your head. And I've been talking all the time we talk about going for it and giving it your all and doing everything you need to do to be successful. And this morning, I was thinking about just letting go, how important that is sometimes. And, well, I got a little story for you about how to hunt a monkey. Listen to this. Do you know how hunters of old used to trap monkeys? Well, rather than chasing them up a tree or shooting arrows from below, they'd put a heavy glass jar with a narrow neck on the floor, which had the monkey's favorite food inside. Then they'd just step back and hide, waiting for the unsuspecting animal to approach. When it did, the monkey would reach inside, clench a fist around the food, and try to pull it out. However, the narrow neck of the jar would stop the poor monkey from getting its hand out. It'd pull and pull, but to no avail. There was simply no way to get its hand out of the jar without releasing the food. Rather than letting go, though, the monkey would persevere, refusing to drop its dinner. The hunters would then approach and catch it to enjoy a meal of their own. Don't be like that monkey. In life, to fight another day and grow as a person, you must know when to quit, when to move on, and when to let go of whatever's holding you back. So I guess the moral of this story is, sometimes you have to let go and give up what you have now in order to receive something better in the future. Don't let stubbornness be your downfall. I guess now is when we should play Kenny Rogers, "You Gotta Know When to Hold 'Em." And I just don't want you to be like the monkey. Know when to let go. I'm Mama T. I hope you guys have a great day, and thanks for listening to the Midday Show here on 95.1 The Bee.

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Hey, you guys are listening to Tea on the Beat. This is Mama T, and that was a great song. But let me just tell you, I'm feeling a little bit of Cher today, and I want to play you my favorite Cher song. She's got so many good ones, and this is probably not going to be what you think would be my favorite, but it is my favorite. It's called the Shoop Shoop song. That's the name of it, officially, I guess. But most people know it's in his kiss. This is my favorite Cher song, you guys. Thanks for tuning in.

0: Hey, everybody. Thanks for tuning in to the Midday Show. And let me say happy Wednesday. I'm Mama T. And well, let's take a look at our Hefner Group Insurance Community Calendar for this hour. Now, I want to correct myself from yesterday. We had a listener call in wanting to educate Mama T on how to talk, apparently. We were talking about the free summer and fall concert series that's going on at Cheatham Memorial Methodist Church. Apparently, I said Cheatham, and that was not correct. So I wanted to correct myself. It's Cheatham Memorial Methodist Church. I apologize for saying the name wrong yesterday. There's an H in it. The H is silent. Apparently, I didn't know. Anyway, Cheatham Memorial Methodist Church is on Houston Street in Edgewood. And this weekend, July 19th, Josh Gilbert is going to be in concert. It's a free summer concert. Doors open at 4:30. Concerts begin at 5. And you guys are all invited to attend. Also over in Van Zandt County, put it on your calendar for the Van Zandt County Peace Officers Association first annual car show fundraiser. It's July 25th, so not this weekend, but next weekend. It's from 10 to 2, and it's at the Canton Civic Center. The fundraiser is to raise money for their Shop with a Cop event coming up in the holidays. It's a big time, and they need your help to raise the money for that, and a car show is the funnest way to do that. I want to thank TJ Foster for sending this information to us so that we could get it on our community calendar. And you can call him if you have any questions, 903-288-1167. And now it's Wednesday, July 15th. Don't forget that tonight at the Mineola Senior Center Activity Center on University Street in Mineola, they're going to play Mahjong tonight, and it's from 6 to 9. Tomorrow morning, they'll have chair exercise. They've always got lots of things going on, so you should check them out online. Mineola Senior Center Activity Center, 308 University Street in Mineola. And they've got lots of things on their calendar for July. But on Wednesdays, they play Mahjong Wednesday nights. So go by and fellowship with them and have a great time. I'm Mama T. If you're a nonprofit organization in our area and you have something that you would like to have put on our community calendar, send it in to us at the radio station. 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I'm Mama T. Thank you so much for hanging out with me as we work our way through this Wednesday work day. I hope yours is going good so far. I've got some great music coming up to help us make our way through the rest of our work day, so stay tuned with me here on The Bee. 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
1: Here's your updated forecast on the Bee. Cloudy this afternoon with a chance of thunderstorms. High of 89. South winds 8 to 15 miles per hour. 72 tonight, chance for storms. I'm meteorologist Paul Trombley in the Butler 7 Media Newsroom. Currently 76.
0: Well, hello. Thank you for tuning in. 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I'm Mama T, the host of The Midday Show, T on The Bee. We're serving it up all day long. I'll be here with you on the radio until 6 o'clock. Stay tuned.

0: Ooh, we made it to 5 o'clock, you guys. Punch that time clock and let's get on up out of here. I'm Mama T. Welcome in to the last hour of the Midday Show. We call it our drive at 5. And if you were able to get off from work at 5, I'm so proud of you for making a whole nother work day. I think you did great today. And so now let's celebrate. We've got some great music coming up this hour. Like I said, it's our drive at 5. Hopefully I'll get you wherever you're headed and get you entertained. So make sure you buckle up and let's be safe. Let's get on down the road.
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3: TSN headlines: a gathering outside City Hall in Houston today, a week after Lorenzo Salgado Araujo was shot and killed by ICE agents. More than 100 people signed up for public comment at City Hall. Chants from protesters could be heard from inside City Hall. Trump administration officials have told Immigration and Customs Enforcement officers to suspend most vehicle stops after two deadly shootings within a week. The order came after an ICE officer shot and killed a Colombian driver in Maine Monday, and a week after the driver was killed in Houston. Rivers and streams filling up in the hill country. Flash flood watches and warnings stretch from Waco to Austin and San Antonio to Big Bend. Most areas will see between 2 and 6 inches of rain. Smaller pockets could get more than a foot. Forecasters say the rain could linger for 3 days. And Spain won the semifinal World Cup. North Texas has finished its duties as a FIFA host region. Fan festivities continue in Dallas and Houston till Sunday. With your Texas News headlines, I'm Barbara Schwartz.
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Hey, everybody. Thanks for tuning in. Thank you so much for joining me on this Wednesday. I'm Mama T, and you're listening to the Midday Show here on the B. We call it T on the B. Don't forget about our Summer Splash Song of the Day contest going on each weekday here in July. As a matter of fact, let me send a big, huge congratulations out to Robin Stewart from Quitman. She was our winner yesterday. She won her family a 4-pack of tickets to Splash Kingdom because she was the 9th caller when she heard her song of the day. And we're going to do it all again today. And the song you're listening for today is a little Blake Shelton tune called Some Beach. That'll be a fun one. So when you hear that, start calling and good luck. Maybe you'll be caller number 9. 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And if you're caller number 9, well, you'll be today's winner. And the song you're listening for is Some Beach by Blake Shelton. 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And one more time, thanks to my friends over at H2 Custom Homes in Mineola for sponsoring today's contest. 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I'm Mama T. Be sure to stay tuned because I've got a ton of great music coming up that's going to help us make our way up over this hump we're working on today.

0: 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The Gregg County Commissioner Court has approved funding for the Sheriff's Office for 10 new vehicles and a new drone. Funds required for the purchases and necessary equipment for the vehicles totals about $600,000. A car show is coming to Athens with the goal to raise scholarship funds for East Texas students looking to launch a career as a first responder. The event, hosted by Hazelwood Car Show Productions and the organization Caring for America of Henderson County, will take place Saturday, July 25th. Former Canton Eagle drafted in first round of MLB draft by Seattle Mariners. Former Canton Eagle Ace Reese was selected by the Seattle Mariners with the 24th overall pick. 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
2: Here's your updated forecast on the B. Chance for storms tonight, otherwise mainly cloudy skies. Lows around 72, south winds around 5 miles per hour. Slight chance for showers tomorrow, highs around 91. I'm meteorologist Paul Trombley in the Butler 7 Media Newsroom. Currently, it's 78 degrees.
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Hey, everybody. Thanks for tuning in to the Midday Show. And let me say happy Wednesday. I'm Mama T. And well, let's take a look at our Hefner Group Insurance community calendar for this hour. Now, I want to correct myself from yesterday. We had a listener call in wanting to educate Mama T on how to talk, apparently. We were talking about the free summer and fall concert series that's going on at Cheatham Memorial Methodist Church. Apparently, I said Cheatham, and that was not correct, so I wanted to correct myself. It's Cheatham Memorial Methodist Church. I apologize for saying the name wrong yesterday. There's an H in it. The H is silent. Apparently, I didn't know. Anyway, Cheatham Memorial Methodist Church is on Houston Street in Edgewood, and this weekend, July 19th, Josh Gilbert is going to be in concert. It's a free summer concert. Doors open at 4:30. Concerts begin at 5, and you guys are all invited to attend. Also over in Van Zandt County, put it on your calendar for the Van Zandt County Peace Officers Association first annual car show fundraiser. It's July 25th, so not this weekend, but next weekend. It's from 10 to 2, and it's at the Canton Civic Center. The fundraiser is to raise money for their Shop with a Cop event coming up in the holidays. It's a big time, and they need your help to raise the money for that, and a car show is the funnest way to do that. I want to thank TJ Foster for sending this information to us so that we could get it on our community calendar. And you can call him if you have any questions, 903-288-1167. And now it's Wednesday, July 15th. Don't forget that tonight at the Mineola Senior Center Activity Center on University Street in Mineola, they're going to play Mahjong tonight, and it's from 6 to 9. Tomorrow morning, they'll have chair exercise. They've always got lots of things going on, so you should check them out online. Mineola Senior Center Activity Center, 308 University Street in Mineola. And they've got lots of things on their calendar for July. But on Wednesdays, they play Mahjong Wednesday nights. So go by and fellowship with them and have a great time. I'm Mama T. If you're a nonprofit organization in our area and you have something that you would like to have put on our community calendar, send it in to us at the radio station. 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They sponsor that event here at Butler 7 Media. I'm Mama T. Thank you so much for hanging out with me as we work our way through this Wednesday work day. I hope yours is going good so far. I've got some great music coming up to help us make our way through the rest of our work day. So stay tuned with me here on The Bee.

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1: Here's your updated forecast on the B. Chance for storms
2: tonight, otherwise mainly cloudy skies. Lows around 72, south winds around 5 miles per hour.
1: Slight chance for showers
2: tomorrow, highs around 91.
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2: Currently, it's 80 degrees.
0: Well, that just about does it for me. I hope that you've had a great day. I hope you had a good work day. And if you're still at work, well, stay tuned. We've got more great music coming up for you to help you get you through your evening times. You can unwind with Smoke Ohana's. She's coming up next. I'm Mama T, the midday show host here on 95.1 The B, and I hope you've had a great day. Hope you've enjoyed the music we've played for you, had a little smile, a lot of fun with us. Stay tuned. We do it each weekday between 10 and 6. I'll be on the air with you here on The B. And as you go throughout the rest of your evening, I want you to please remember that everyone you meet is fighting a battle that you know nothing about. So please be kind. I always tell people that kindness is just love with its work boots on. Yeah, think about that for just a minute. I love all of you, and I hope you have a great evening. Stay tuned. We've got lots coming up for you here on The B, and I'll be back in the morning at 10. See you then.

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1: TSN headlines. Harris County deputies say two people were shot inside a Kroger in the northwest part of the county. One of them had to be life-flighted to the hospital. Police will not confirm details about the investigation, but they say they are not searching for any suspects. Parts of Uvalde County have gotten more than a foot of rain over the past couple of days. First responders have conducted at least 25 high-water rescues. And there was a tornado this morning in San Antonio. Rain not expected to let up till tomorrow. Congressional Democrats say they want to keep attention on ICE as a result of that shooting last week in Houston. Governor Abbott says the state will look into the shooting of Lorenzo Salgado Araujo as well. The Congressional Hispanic Caucus holds a hearing in Houston next week. Texas Attorney General Ken Paxton going after LinkedIn for something called ghost jobs. He says his office is starting an investigation over job posts that show up in LinkedIn, only the companies aren't actually looking for workers. With your Texas News headlines, I'm Barbara Schwartz.
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4: Here's your updated forecast on the B. Chance for storms tonight, otherwise mainly cloudy skies. Lows around 72, south winds around 5 miles per hour. Slight chance for showers tomorrow, highs around 91. I'm meteorologist Paul Trombley in the Butler 7 Media Newsroom. Currently, it's 82 degrees.

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1: Here's your updated forecast on the B. Mainly cloudy tonight with a low of 72. South winds around 5 miles per hour. Cloudy skies with a few peaks of sun again tomorrow. Slight chance of rain showers. High temperatures reach up to 91. I'm meteorologist Paul Trombley in the Butler 7 Media Newsroom. Currently, it's 82 degrees.